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10: Rain easing and 16 today. Hi there, it's Nicole in the newsroom. Vandalism in Tarneit is being blamed for the suspension of rail services on the Geelong line this morning. There are no trains running between Lara and Southern Cross, with replacement buses brought in to connect passengers to a metro service at Werribee. Transport Victoria hoping to have full train services running again soon. Geelong has copped a drenching in the last few hours. More than 14 millimetres has come down in the hours since midnight, and it's a wet outlook for the rest of the week. State MP Georgie Purcell and her federal Labor partner Josh Burns say they've been subjected to vile anti-Semitic abuse aimed at their six-month-old baby. She's made a 22-page submission to the Royal Commission on Anti-Semitism, and it includes dozens of examples of online attacks. The Greens are pushing for new laws that would force businesses to pay workers under the age of 18 their superannuation. It would impact McDonald's, Woolworths and Hungry Jack's. Bunnings, Aldi and JB Hi-Fi already pay miners super no matter how many hours they work. And GMHBA is promoting dental health by calling in the big guns for kids. It's bringing the Tooth Fairy to the Geelong Hub tomorrow to help kids overcome any fears about a visit to the dentist. Appointments available from 8:30 to 5 p.m.
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10: Germany has been eliminated from the World Cup after a nail-biter against Paraguay. Paraguay progressing in a penalty shootout. Earlier, Brazil knocked out Japan with a 2-1 win. Next up is the Netherlands versus Morocco kickoff in the next hour. Saints recruit Tom De Koning is expected to spend at least a month on the sidelines through injury. The ruckman recovering from a punctured lung and two fractured ribs that he suffered in the loss to the Western Bulldogs before the bye.
9: Not in the car? 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
10: Rain easing and a top of 16 today, showers increasing and 17 tomorrow. Right now, it's 13 degrees.
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Bay 93.9, Geelong local lad Taylor Henderson, When You Were Mine. That song certified platinum by the Australian Recording Industry Association, ARIA, selling more than 70,000 copies. Not a great morning for V-Line customers, as we've been updating you with the local news this morning. Coaches are replacing trains between Lara and Southern Cross. Trains will continue to operate between Warren Ponds and Lara, and this is due to vandalism at Tarneit. So coaches will be operating until further notice at this stage. Allow for extra travel time. It's going to cause delays to get you to where you need to go. And of course, if things do change and the trains get back up and running, we will update you. But yes, not good news for V-Line customers. More delays after vandalism at Tarneit. So just repeating, coaches operating between Lara and Southern Cross this morning. Here's New Radicals. You get what you give. Bay 93.9.

0: 93.9, Robbie Williams and Angels playing music to have you feeling good. A wet one today. Hope you're keeping nice and dry around Geelong, the Ballerine and the Surf Coast as we head towards a top of 16. 52299939 to give us a call anytime. And Debbie, you're a big fan of the music we're playing.
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0: Bay 93.9 Scorpions and Wind of Change, playing music to have you feeling good. Up next, the latest from the local newsroom. And as we mentioned earlier, vandalism in Tarnete has been blamed for the suspension of services on the Geelong line this morning. More info next. After 11, some Pink. Also, Prince for you. And the very first Oasis single to feature Noel Gallagher on lead vocals instead of his brother Liam. Hear it soon at Bay 93.9.
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1: Rain easing and 16 today. Hi there, it's Nicole in the newsroom. V-Line services have resumed on the Geelong rail line after hours-long suspension. It's being blamed on an act of vandalism in Tarneit that forced the cancellation of trains between Lara and Southern Cross. Full services, though, have resumed, but there might still be delays. We're being warned of a potential further cliff collapse at Point Road Knight. A small fall has been reported, and anyone heading down to the coast urged to avoid the base of the cliff and follow safety signs. Geelong Council has called on the state to release their data centre policy. It follows the announcement that a data centre is set to be built at Lovely Banks, which has been met with some criticism from within the community. They've called for meaningful consultation with the community on locations and future developments. Victoria Police has quietly rolled out upgraded number plate recognition technology. The cameras automatically alert police if a car has been reported as stolen. Melbourne has reached a financial settlement with the partner of former Demon Stephen May while apologising for a serious invasion of privacy. Coach Stephen King telling Seven they'd do things differently if they had their time again.
14: I think it's obviously now something we as a club got wrong. We had good intent, but if we had our time again, I think we've acknowledged that was a mistake and, yeah, we probably shouldn't have done that.
1: The consumer watchdog is suing Amazon over its Prime streaming service. The ACCC claims Amazon had more than a million subscribers on unfair contract terms between November 2023 and August last year.
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1: A big upset at the World Cup where Germany has been eliminated. The Germans falling to Paraguay in a penalty shootout 4-3. The Netherlands and Morocco are on the pitch now for their knockout clash, while the Socceroos head to Dallas tomorrow for their game against Egypt on Saturday morning. World number one Jannik Sinner has survived an opening round scare at Wimbledon. Sinner getting through a five-set marathon to move into the Wimbledon second round. Aussie number five seed Alex Dimonor is in action tonight.
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15: Starting by taking a look at Torquay, we're looking at about a foot to 2 feet of south to southwesterly, so about waist height with the swells at 0.6 of a metre. Down at Barwon Heads, it's 2 feet south southwesterly, waist shoulder high, and about 0.7 metre swells. Taking a look at the tides today, we're going to see a low tide of 0.3 metres at about 20 past 8 this morning, then a high tide of 1.1 metres at 3.30, the low tide again tonight around 9.45 down to 0.7 of a metre. That's the latest surf.
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1: Rain easing and a top of 16 today. Showers increasing and 17 tomorrow. Right now, it's 13 degrees.
17: Loving the 15-minute commute to anywhere. Well, more or less.
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Bay 93.9, playing music to have you feeling good. Pink and Try, a wet one this morning and remaining that way for the rest of the working week as we head towards the top of 16 today around Geelong, the Ballerine and the Surf Coast. Put this on your school holiday distraction list. Adventure Park has officially kicked off its 6th annual Winter Glow Festival, and this is the largest layout yet. I'm told organisers have dumped a massive 300 tonnes of real snow into the park, and there's a brand new 45-metre ice toboggan slide as well. It's going to run right through until late August if you don't get a chance to get there during the school holidays. Here's the very first Oasis single to feature Noel Gallagher on lead vocals instead of his brother Liam. It's Don't Look Back in Anger, Bay 93.9.

0: by 93.9. Geelong, the Ballerine and the Surf Coast is feeling good. You can give us a buzz anytime. 52299939 is the number. And Julie from Corio, you're after some David Bowie and Let's Dance.
1: I absolutely love David Bowie. And I remember when that came out, I have loved David Bowie since I was about 9.
0: You are a true fan, Julie, that's for sure. Here's your song, Bowie's Let's Dance by 93.9.

0: Bay 93.9, Aussie Crawl, part of the music to have you feeling good. And we bring you Mill and Nick again tomorrow morning with Mill's school holiday gig guide in the mix. And what's my scene at 20 to 9? If you guess the movie the guys are acting out, you've got a cool prize coming your way. I've got to give Nick some credit. He's recently made some healthy changes.
1: What about coming back from holidays? I'm going to make some big changes, Mill. Big changes. And you've got to admit, I bought in 3 bananas yesterday.
2: Yeah, you did bring 3 bananas.
1: And I've had one. I had one yesterday. I'll have one today at 7.
2: Good boy.
1: But see, Marie in promos, because now she's bought in an air fryer, now I'm going to eat like junk again.
2: Well, you've got to bring stuff for the air fryer, and I would say this will be the one and only week you bring bananas in. I offered you an apple at 9:30 at our desks out there. You said, I've had my fruit for today.
1: I've had my fruitly intake.
2: One banana. What a monkey.
0: See what you did there, Mill. Well done indeed. ENS, end of financial year sale ends today. Those guys bring you Mill and Nick. Catch them tomorrow morning from 6. Set your alarm so you don't miss it. 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

0: 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Oh, what a team up. Aretha Franklin and Eurythmics sisters are doing it for themselves. Part of the music to have you feeling good. 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And great news, services are back to normal on the Geelong line for V-Line customers. All that info in a moment. 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Poison on the way. Also Bananarama. And one of the rare Divinyl songs not written by Chrissy Amplett. 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
2: 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The end.
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17: Rain easing this afternoon, broadcasting on Wadawurrung Country. Hey, it's Ava here in the newsroom. The heavens have opened up over Geelong and the Surf Coast with more rain to come. We've had almost 22 mils since midnight. The Weather Bureau has forecast rain and showers through to Saturday. Trains are back on the Geelong line after vandalism brought services to a screeching halt. Vandals targeting Tarneit saw coaches brought in to replace trains across the morning. V-Line passengers asked to be patient as trains get back into position for the normal timetable. State MP Georgie Purcell and her federal Labor partner Josh Burns say they've been subjected to vile anti-Semitic abuse aimed at their six-month-old baby. She's made a 22-page submission to the Royal Commission on Anti-Semitism. It includes dozens of examples of online attacks. Michaelia Cash is the latest Liberal to reject calls from colleague Melissa McIntosh for a rebrand and potential name change. It's in response to a news poll that's seen the coalition's support crash to an all-time low. The senators told Nine the party's name isn't the problem.
18: Australians don't wake up in the morning and say, what do political parties call them? They are waking up each and every morning now and saying, can I pay my mortgage?
17: And there's been a small cliff collapse at Point Road Night with concerns more rocks could fall. Those heading down to the beach have been asked to give the cliff space. The Great Ocean Road Coast and Parks Authority team set to monitor the site.
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17: There's been a major upset at the World Cup with four-time champions Germany sent packing by Paraguay, who finished third behind Australia in Group D. Locked at 1-1 after extra time, it came down to a sudden-death penalty shootout. And a semi-final showdown for the Aussies when they take on the West Indies in the Women's T20 World Cup. They remain unbeaten for the tournament and Ash Gardner says they're looking forward to the clash.
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17: Rain easing this afternoon and picking up again tomorrow with a top of 18. Right now in Newtown, it's 13 degrees.
4: 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What's on your lunch menu? How about one big hour of the 80s? The 80s lunch.
0: 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Whether you're grabbing a quick flat white on Paco, maybe hitting the tools out in Moolap, or navigating the traffic down La Trobe Terrace, I've got the perfect lunchtime soundtrack for you. It is Bay 93.9's 80s lunch, and it gets underway the Savo with Poison and Nothing But a Good Time. 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

Y 93.9, the 80s lunch with Bananarama and Love in the First Degree. A wet one, the Savo around Geelong, the Bathurine and the Surf Coast, heading for a top of 16. Expecting 18 tomorrow with a late shower on the way for Wednesday. 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

0: 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One of the rare songs not written by frontwoman Chrissy Amphlett. Hello, it is Guy with you and bringing you The 80s Lunch thanks to the crew at Raiders Bingo. Raiders Bingo opens 7 days a week, night and day. And in the 80s, people seem to get upset a bit about their cameras.
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0: Bay 93.9, Tears for Fears, and Everybody Wants to Rule the World. The 80s lunch, the Savo. Thank you to Raiders Bingo. 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And Belinda, you're a big fan of the 80s.
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0: 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Big hair, great music, and times that we took for granted. It's a shame we can't get a time machine. 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

0: 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That is it for the 80s lunch today, but it will return tomorrow. Thank you, Raiders Bingo. Raiders Bingo opens 7 days a week, night and day. The heavens have opened up around Geelong, the Ballerine and the Surf Coast. Ava Jones has some more on that with the Bay 93.9 local news soon. 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
11: 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Half yearly clearance on now.
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12: Rain easing this afternoon. Hey, it's Ava here in the newsroom. It's back to trains on the Geelong line after replacement coaches across the morning. Vandalism at Tarneit saw services shut down throughout the morning commute. Passengers warned of some potential delays as the normal timetable resumes. The fuel excise discount is being scaled back from tomorrow. It'll be halved from 32 to 16 cents per litre. Rowan Lee from the Australasian Convenience and Petroleum Marketers Association says diesel's been a significant issue.
13: Diesel is in such demand worldwide, and we're
1: basically bidding on a global commodity. Not every country has 91, 95, 98, but diesel is pretty much ubiquitous. It's used everywhere.
12: Geelong Council says the state needs to release its data centre policy to the public. Councillor Andrew Kados says the local governments need to be part of the approach into the future. It comes after news a data centre company's bought land in Lovely Banks. The Greens are pushing for new laws that would force businesses to pay workers under the age of 18 superannuation. It would impact McDonald's, Woolworths and Hungry Jack's. Bunnings, Aldi and JB Hi-Fi already pay miners super no matter how many hours they work. And Gores has received over $118,000 for critical cat housing and secure fencing. It's part of the latest round of Animal Welfare Fund's grant program. Bellarine's Cherished Pets Foundation also received almost $80,000 for a new vehicle.
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11: Considering reliable in-home care? Talk to Giovanni and Giselle at DaVita.
12: Melbourne isn't ruling out trading its first two first-round draft picks to secure Gold Coast star Bailey Humphrey, reportedly keen to leave the Suns at the end of the season. Demons coach Stephen King says everything's on the table.
13: I think it'd have to be an unbelievable deal for the club to part with those, but for the right circumstances, you'd have to look at everything. But we do understand it's the last draft before it's compromised for 2 or 3 years with Tassie coming in.
12: And men's world number one Jannik Sinner survived a five-set scare to move into the second round at Wimbledon. Daria Kazatkina, the only Aussie to lock in her spot, with a three-set win over wildcard Mimi Zhu.
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12: Rain easing this afternoon and increasing again tomorrow with a top of 18. Right now in South Geelong, it's 13 degrees.
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0: Bay 93.9, the Spin Doctors and Two Princes play music to have you feeling good on this wet one around Geelong, the Ballerina and the Surf Coast. Hello, it is Guy with you. Still got up at 4 o'clock today to change a nappy. I mentioned a little bit earlier. At least this time I didn't get sprayed. Sorry if I was a bit too descriptive yesterday. Having fun, but yes, the tiredness is a real thing. People don't tell you that. I suppose they do when you have a baby, but looks like I'm not getting any sleep for the next 18 years. He is still worth it. Very much in love, and I'm trying to get home extra early today, straight after my shift, so I can spend some time with him. But thank you for all the calls. Diana gave some helpful tips too, just rubbing his belly a little bit more to make sure he's nice and settled. And thank you, anyone that's looking after kids or grandkids, these school holidays too, by the way, you're doing a fantastic job and we appreciate you. Very soon we'll get to Olivia Dean, but before that, a flashback coming up from Nick Kershaw out of the 80s, Bay 93.9.
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0: Bay 93.9, U2, and All I Want Is You, playing music to have you feeling good. And Cats fans will be feeling good about this, if it's true. There's some insiders in Geelong saying that the Cats have officially joined Richmond and the Western Bulldogs in a genuine three-horse race to land Port Adelaide restricted free agent Zach Butters at the end of the season. If that happens, it'll be absolutely huge. But we've got to focus our attention on Thursday night's massive grand final rematch, the Cats doing battle with Brisbane at GMHBA Stadium. If you do need a hand with your footy tips, Zach Tui is in again Thursday morning after 8 with Mill and Nick. Shape a new home around you with GJ Gardner Homes Geelong. Looking forward to Zach stirring up Mill and Nick as well. It's always good for a laugh. Phil Collins and the Counting Crows not too far away next at Bay 93.9.
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0: Bay 93.9, it's been Guy the Savo. Thanks for hanging about, and I'll talk to you again tomorrow for the Classic 9 at 9. Ava Jones has an updated weather forecast for us over the next couple of days, also what is happening with the V-line as well. And then Craig is going to join you straight after the local news with Barnsley. Plus Stevie Nicks. And more next. Stay safe, take care. 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
5: Rain easing this afternoon. Hey, it's Ava here in the newsroom. Two former bank employees have been charged after allegedly accessing PM Anthony Albanese's bank account information. One of them accused of distributing data in a menacing and harassing way. The pair were contracted for Ernst & Young, dismissed after an internal investigation. V-Line services have resumed on the Geelong rail line after hours-long suspensions. It's being blamed on an act of vandalism in Tarneit that forced the cancellation of trains between Lara and Southern Cross. Full services have resumed. Amazon could be forced to repay thousands of Aussie subscribers. The consumer watchdog is taking the online retailer to court over allegations it used yearly contract terms to introduce ads on its Prime Video streaming services. The ACCC claims annual subscribers who'd already paid an upfront cost were forced to pay an extra $3 a month to keep their service ad-free. And GMHBA is promoting dental health by calling in the big guns for the kids. It's bringing the Tooth Fairy to the Geelong Hub tomorrow to help kids overcome any fears about a visit to the dentist. 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
5: Another penalty shootout in the round of 32 at the World Cup. Morocco defeating the Netherlands. Earlier, Paraguay beat Germany in a sudden-death shootout. And Geelong's Ollie Henry is marking his 100th game this week. After starting his footy career under Nathan Buckley at the Pies, the forward says it's full circle to be celebrating the milestone together at the Cats.
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5: Rain easing this afternoon and picking up again tomorrow with a top of 18. Right now in Freshwater Creek, it's 13 degrees.
4: Swings flying way too high at Geelong Playgrounds. 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

Well, as they say in that ad for corn, the rains are here. Yes, certainly are. It's Bay 93.9. G'day. Craig here this afternoon. How are you? What are you up to? The old windscreen wipers on at the moment. If you're out and about in the car, take it easy on the roads. See anything we need to know about, you can always drop me a line, 52299939 here at Bay. Got some ATB on the way, or a bit of Doof Doof. Love that. Bit of John Bon Jovi coming up as well. Billy Ocean. This one, Jimmy Somerville and the Communards, was bigger than the original and was in fact the number one selling single in 1986. Communards, have you feeling good at Bay?

As the rain tumbles across Geelong, the Surf Coast and Ballarine, it's Bay 93.9, a wet Tuesday in Geelong. Hi, it is Craig. Now, I was just thinking before, it often happens with these school holidays, doesn't it? The kids finally get time off. We get told it's an El Nino, which means it's not going to rain that much, and suddenly it's pelting with rain. That happens, doesn't it, this time of year, the school holidays? Now, how's it been at your place? Are the kids inside stuck on the Xbox or the Nintendo Switch? Have they been perfect little angels, or are they squabbling over what game to play or whose turn it is on the controller? I can think back when I was a kid. I don't think the rain really affected us that much. I can remember being out on my Repco dragster, riding around the streets of Corio on my bike, not worried about the rain, and in the backyard with Prince the Labrador and my sister Kerry. We'd be in the sand pit. Kids still have sand pits. Kerry'd be making mud pies with special stuff, which is a bit of grass sprinkled on top. How are the kids going? How are you coping with the school holidays a couple of days in? You can always call me 52299939 here at Bay. Up next, we get your doof doof on a 90s flashback. Bay 93.

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0: Love the country guitar on that one from Bon Jovi. To have you feeling good at Bay 93.9 as the rain tumbles down across our city at the moment, about 20 to 3 with Craig here at the Savo. Now, it's one thing to be up and about this time of the day. What about getting up early in the morning when it's cold and possibly wet? And you think, oh, I've got to get up, I've got to turn on the heater, I've got to have a shower, get ready, go off to work. The kids are at home. They're not, at least you don't have to get them off to school or make the lunches. That is one thing. Or maybe they make their own lunch. Check out Mel and Nick every weekday from 6 a.m. They will put a smile on your face and maybe a prize. You could win something really good tomorrow, about 20 to 9 or thereabouts. What's my scene? That's where Mel and Nick, they act out. Sometimes rather badly, but it's very funny. A movie scene, you work it out and you work out the movie and you guess you win a really cool prize, a really good prize. Check them out, Mel and Nick, every weekday from 6 a.m. here at Bay. It is the best way to wake up. Wake up with a couple of locals. That's the way you do it. School holidays happening. Mel had this to say.
1: I'm pumped for school holidays because by week two, by about Tuesday in Westfield, you see wrists being grabbed everywhere by mum. And the look across the shop when the kids are carrying on. Like mum used to look across at me and she wouldn't say anything, but she'd like, and you knew the minute the car door shut, you knew it was on.
2: Cop it.
1: What did I tell you?
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1: Correct.
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1: I know.
0: Wait till your father gets home. Heard them all before. All the classics. Mel and Nick, they're classic. 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

0: A wet Tuesday avo across Geelong, the Surf Coast and Bellarine. 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You'll be home before you know it. Promise. With stuff like this. An absolute banger there from Pat Benatar. That's on the way. Along with a lady from Adelaide who was anonymous. We didn't know what she looked like for quite a long time, in fact. She's going to swing in on a chandelier real soon, and she's now a worldwide superstar. Speaking of superstars, Ava. She's coming up real soon with your local news, your 3 o'clock update here at Bay. This is what's happening out and about.
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3: Good afternoon. No big delays on any of your major arterials across Geelong at the moment. Heading into Melbourne, it's a little congested on the Princess Highway past Coleroy Creek Road, then slow on the Westgate Freeway from the Balti through the Burnley Tunnel. Heading home from Melbourne, a clear run Geelong bound on both the Westgate and Princess Freeways. 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Bob Jane T-Mart's, they'll look after you. And that's the latest Bay 93.9 traffic for Geelong on the Surf Coast.
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20: Rain easing this afternoon. Hey, it's Ava here in the newsroom. Two former Ernst & Young workers have been charged over an alleged privacy breach involving Prime Minister Anthony Albanese's banking details. The pair, aged in their 20s, allegedly accessed restricted Commonwealth Bank info without authorisation, with one also accused of distributing the personal data. Police say a fire in Geelong CBD isn't being treated as suspicious. Fireys were called to Bellarine Street just after 1 p.m. with smoke seen coming from a building. Police say it appears to have been a couple of rough sleepers trying to keep warm. The heavens have opened up over Geelong and the Surf Coast with more rain to come. We've had 25 mils since midnight, the Weather Bureau forecasting rain through to Saturday. Michaelia Cash is the latest Liberal to reject calls from colleague Melissa McIntosh for a rebrand and potential name change. It's in response to a news poll that's seen the coalition's support crash to an all-time low. The senators told Nine the party's name isn't a problem.
21: Australians don't wake up in the morning and say what a political parties call them. They are waking up each and every morning now and saying, can I pay my mortgage?
20: And there's been a small cliff collapse at Point Road Night with concerns more rocks could fall. Those heading down to the beach have been asked to give the cliff space. The Great Ocean Road Coast and Parks Authority team set to monitor the site.
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20: Cats forward Ollie Henry is marking game 100 this week, returning to the side more consistently this year after playing just 15 top-level matches in 2025.
22: Last year I was doing most of the things right, but there was a few things I still think that I could have done better, like I feel like I'm doing this year, putting myself in the best position to perform each week, and I think that's what really is the difference between some of my best and some of my worst footy.
20: And Morocco's through to the round of 16 at the World Cup, beating the Netherlands in a penalty shootout. Earlier, Paraguay beat four-time champions Germany and Brazil down Japan to advance.
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23: Good afternoon, Liam Robertson from Surfing Victoria here with your afternoon surf report. Small clean waves across the coastline this afternoon. Winds from that northeast direction, so favouring those open beaches. The reefs are a little bit wind affected. Seeing waves in that waist to shoulder high range on those more open beaches, that's your best bet. Take plenty of volume with you though and your patience as it is slow out there. As always, if you are going for a surf, surf with a mate and play it safe by the water.
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20: Rain easing today and picking up again tomorrow with a top of 18. Right now in Motowari, it's 13 degrees.
2: Brimley is feeling good.

The lady from Adelaide who liked being anonymous, so she had that hair, the mop of hair right over the face, and no one knew what she looked like for ages. That's Sia, to have you feeling good at Bay 93.9. Sia once said, I love being able to go to Coles, do my shopping, and no one knows who I am, although the jig is up. We know what she looks like now, and she's teamed up with some international superstars, and now she's, you know, huge all over the world. Up soon, we've got some Hadaway there. Oh, that reeks of the 90s, that one. Tom Petty's in there, a bit of Kylie Minogue. We love that. And we've got some Pointer Sisters as well. This is Pearl Jam. To have you feeling good with Craig Meddings this afternoon. Wet one in Geelong at Bay 93.9.

0: They're just so good, aren't they? Pointer Sisters. Tabe, you're feeling good at Bay 93.9. With Craig here at the Savo, the school holiday is happening at the moment. If you're after something to do that isn't expensive, and maybe you could win your way there with Mill and Nick in the morning, because they've got tickets right the way through this week to give away to something really special at the Botanic Gardens. Eclipse in Bloom, it's called. I went and checked it out on Friday evening. They had a media sort of preview night where we could just go and have a look. It's spectacular. Doesn't matter if it's raining, doesn't matter if it's cold. Put on a coat, you'll be right. Get out the umbrella, take the kids along. It is incredible. It's really hard to explain in words. It is a light and laser show that has transformed those gardens and literally brought them to life. And you walk through the gardens and it tells you a story. It's incredible. While I was there, met up with a mate, and he's also deputy mayor of Geelong. That's Eddie Contell. And he was just blown away by it.
1: Oh, we're just so impressed. We're thrilled to have a laser vision here with Eclipse in Bloom. It's just a magical experience and one that families and children are really going to love. I think the Geelong community will really embrace this, and the fact that it's here in our iconic botanical gardens, it just couldn't be in a more beautiful space.
0: It is world class too. After Geelong, it's heading off to Hong Kong. You want to win your way there? Check out Mill and Nick in the morning. They have your tickets, and Google it online as well. Eclipse in Bloom. It is spectacular. Harry Styles up next to pay.
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4: Good afternoon. A busy run in Geelong West on Shannon Ave, just setting northbound after Autumn Street. Otherwise, in town, it's banked up on Ryrie Street, just setting eastbound. As for your run out of Melbourne, the Westgate Freeway has a nice clear run out of the city, and the Princes Freeway is nice and smooth as well. 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

0: Ah, good to whack that one on the old turntable. Give it a spin. Okay, it's on the computer, but you know what I mean. It's Bay 93.9. Just trying to be poetic. It's Craig here, the Savo. How are you doing? Did something, well, this week I haven't done for ages, was go out to dinner. Because, you know, cost of living and all that's affecting everyone. And I think I'm turning into a bit of a homebody. I'm quite happy at home with heater on, just sitting there with a cat on my lap. Stable table there, you know. Nothing to do with my age. But I went out to a restaurant here in Geelong, in Little Mallop Street, that precinct along there. We hear doom and gloom about our city, but I tell you, the people out and about went to Mav's, the Greek restaurant. I paid for it. It's not a freebie, but a family-run business there. It's great to see they were busy. A lot of the restaurants along that little strip were doing really well. Get out and support our local businesses here in Geelong and keep that economy ticking over. Not far away, we've got some Billy Joel, Pseudo Echo, big one. It was always played at the Blue Light Disco. It's on the way next to Bay.
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Driving home feeling good, it is Bay 93.9. That rain is still tumbling out there, isn't it? It hasn't been really heavy. It's just absolutely consistent. It looks like it's going to be like that for a little while. They reckon it will ease off a little bit later on this afternoon into the evening, which is a good thing. Very soon, we've got your local news for 4 o'clock. Then we have, we're at the top four at 4. And we're going back to a year that the Barwon River experienced major flooding here in Geelong. What else happened?

0: also the year in the top four at four where the Greater Geelong Council held its first council election after several municipalities were sort of joined together. Definitely a mid-90s sort of feel, I reckon. That's on the way real soon. As you're jumping in the car, switching on those windscreen wipers, this is what's happening.
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3: Good afternoon. A slow run through Grovedale on Torquay Road, just heading northbound after Pioneer Road. In Grovedale as well, Colac Road is looking busy heading northbound. As for your run out of Melbourne, the Westgate Freeway is looking good coming out of the city, but the Princess Freeway is banked up from the Westgate through to the Point Cook Bend. 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That's the latest Bay 93.9 traffic for Geelong and the Surf Coast.
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3: Rain easing this afternoon. Hey, it's Ava here in the newsroom. It's back to trains on the Geelong line after replacement coaches across the morning. Vandalism at Tarneit saw services shut down throughout the morning commute, with everything back up and running as usual this arvo. Shadow Attorney General James Newbury's refusing to speculate on what action will be taken against Liberal MP Moira Deeming. The party's considering next steps after Deeming refused to apologise to Matthew Guy for accusing him of assault. She's now turned on party officials and leader Jess Wilson, accusing them of engaging in public PAC bullying. Geelong Council says the state needs to release its data centre policy to the public. Councillor Andrew Kados saying that local governments need to be part of the approach into the future. It comes after news a data centre company's bought land in Lovely Banks. The fuel excise discount is being scaled back from tomorrow. It'll be halved from 32 to 16 cents per litre. Rowan Lee from the Australasian Convenience and Petroleum Marketers Association says diesel's been a significant issue.
20: Diesel is in such demand worldwide, and we're basically bidding on a global commodity. Not every country has 91, 95, 98, but diesel is pretty much ubiquitous. It's used everywhere.
3: And Gores has received over $118,000 for critical cat housing and secure fencing as part of the Animal Welfare Fund's grant program.
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19: For lush, beautiful instant lawn, called Coolabah Turf.
3: Geelong's Ollie Henry is marking his 100th AFL game on Thursday, joining the Cats in 2023 after playing for the Pies.
21: I'm grateful for both the opportunities. Obviously, coming in to Collingwood and getting that opportunity to start my AFL career there was pretty special. And ever since coming to Geelong, just sort of continued learning and loving football.
3: And men's world number one Yannick Sinner survived a five-set scare to move into the second round at Wimbledon. Daria Kazatkina, the only Aussie to lock in her spot with a three-set win over wildcard Mimi Zhu.
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22: Good afternoon, Liam Robertson from Surfing Victoria here with your afternoon surf report. Small clean waves across the coastline this afternoon. Winds from that northeast direction favouring those open beaches. The reefs are a little bit wind affected. Seeing waves in that waist to shoulder high range on those more open beaches, that's your best bet. Take plenty of volume with you though and your patience as it is slow out there. As always, if you are going for a surf, surf with the mate and play it safe by the water.
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3: Rain easing this afternoon before picking up again tomorrow and heading for a top of 18. Right now in Barwon Heads, it's 13 degrees.
2: Work's almost done, and we're about to count them down from four to one. Four songs, 1 year. The top four at four on Bay 93.9.
0: Yeah, look, the rain might be tumbling out there, but hey, don't let it get you down, because we're going to put you in a time machine and take you straight back to a year of really good music. Now, this was the year that Sir Cliff Richard became Sir Cliff Richard. Yeah, he was knighted in this year. Also, this was awkward. Michael Jackson asked Buckingham Palace for a knighthood. They said, they're giving out. You don't ask for them, Michael. So, no, Sir Michael never ended up happening. How awkward. It's like Donald Trump wanting the Nobel Peace Prize, isn't it, really? It was 1995. That's what we're looking at today. Some ripper music from the mid-90s. We're going to take you straight back there. This lady, so big in the 90s. You're going to love it. The top four at four. Have you feeling good on the drive home at Bay 93.9. Five past four.

0: Top four at four to have you feeling good at Bay 93.9 at about, what, almost 13, mate, almost quarter past four on this rainy grey sort of evening in Geelong. Just crank that heater up another notch. You'll be right on the drive home to feel good for Wombat Gully Plant Farm, 201 Townsend Road in Moolap. And we're looking at 1995 today. The top TV shows in 1995 here in Australia. Coming in at number five, 60 Minutes, which of course is still on our screens. Blue Heelers, oh, that was a favourite, wasn't it? ER, that was massive. This Is Your Life, that was always popular. It's one out of left field, I guess. And what do you reckon was number one? Back in the day, it was The Footy Show on Channel 9. That was absolutely massive, that show, wasn't it? Making Phone Calls was also massive. It was also pretty expensive as well.
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0: Oh, they were the days. And, of course, it wasn't always just on distance either, because for to call from Geelong to Werribee, that was an STD call. It's only, what, 15 minutes away or thereabouts. Let's continue. The top four at four. Looks almost a bit foggy down at Drysdale. We've got a camera up in our broadcast tower up there. I can barely see a foot or two in front of me out there. It's going to be one of those nights, I think, here in Geelong. Crank up the heater at home. It is Bay 93.9 with Craig Meddings with music. Tavia, feeling good.

0: The top four at four from 1995 at Bay 93.9, a bit of Nikki French. That's a remake, Total Eclipse of the Heart. We love that. It is Craig here with you this afternoon. If you are heading on home out Corio Way, let's hit the phones. Letty from Corio, what's happening out that way?
1: From the jails towards Bacchus Marsh and coming back from Bacchus Marsh, the quick fix road setups have all come to crap.
0: So what's happening? So there's been potholes in the road, which there were there. So there's been potholes there. They filled them in and done like a quick job to fill them in. Now it's rained and now it's all gone. And now there's holes and rocks.
1: Correct.
0: Okay. So just be careful if you're heading along there. Yeah.
1: Yeah, just don't sit close to anybody because you'll get a rock for your windscreen.
0: Yeah, gotcha. And if, like me, you ride a motorcycle, you really need to watch that because that could be a really bad day. Lenny, thank you so much for letting us know. And we'll also might let the council know as well there's a problem there. Thank you, mate.
1: No worries, Dubbo.
0: Anything like that you see, give us a call, 52-299-939 here at Bay.
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4: A busy run in Breakwater on Falmongers Road, just heading eastbound before St. Albans Road. Otherwise, it's still busy on Latrobe Terrace, just southbound at Ryrie Street. Have a quick look at your run out of Melbourne. A heavy run on the Westgate Freeway from the Westgate Bridge passing Williamstown Road. And the Princess Freeway is slowing from the Westgate passing Corroy Creek Road. 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

0: He's good, that bloke, isn't he? Alex Warren, Fever Dream. That's really catchy. That's got you tapping your fingers on the steering wheel on the drive home, hasn't it? Hey, it's Bay 93.9. Hi, it's Craig, and we are here on the drive home to feel good for Wombat Gully. There are 201 Townsend Road in Moolap, the plant farm out there. It's bare root season. Get out there and see them. They will sort you out. Now, tomorrow morning, Mill and Nick, they are back. It's the only place you can find Mill and Nick in the morning here at Bay, every weekday from 6 a.m. Mill has got her school holiday gig guide, which is great. And also, you can win $200 to celebrate your birthday at Frankie in Geelong. Not bad at all. Lots of prizes, great tunes, lots of laughs, of course. Mill and Nick in the morning, they're back for E&S. End of financial year sale ends today. And this morning, the guys were having a talk about this, something really, we're all very excited about it here in the office.
1: Now, huge news.
2: Yeah.
1: In this building that was announced yesterday.
2: Yep.
1: There is now an air fryer.
2: Yep.
1: Now, which is good.
2: Yeah, it's great. In the kitchen.
1: But there's some people in the building that don't have the best track record of keeping the joint tidy. And I'm a bit worried for this air fryer. It's going to get hammered.
2: But the other thing is too, I thought about bringing in a packet of spring rolls from Aldi and some sweet chilli sauce for us to have breakfast.
1: Jeez, that wouldn't be bad, would it?
2: So the air fryer is great, but by Christmas you and I'll need cutting out of our houses.
1: Oh, no.
0: I have an air fryer at home, and yes, I can testify that that is actually correct. Mill and Nick in the morning, they're back tomorrow from 6 a.m, not too far away. You'll love it from Roxette here at Bay.
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0: car, wrapping things up at 5 o'clock, heading on home. That does feel good on a Tuesday evening, especially when it's cold. 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If you do, you'll hear this. Big one there from Eric Carmen, always made it onto the mixtape somewhere. That is on the way. Plus, we hear from the boys from Newcastle. They started when they were just, what, 14, 15 years of age? This tune we've got coming up for you from 2007 swept the ARIA Awards. Single of the Year, best-selling Australian single and best video of 2007. Do you know the group? Do you know the song? It's coming out real soon here at Bay. Ava is standing by with your local news here in Moorabool Street in the newsroom, not piped in from somewhere else. No, she's live and local and she's coming out real soon with your news at Bay.
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3: Good afternoon. A slow run on Latrobe Terrace just southbound at Ryrie Street. Otherwise, Shannon Ave is still banked up in Geelong West heading northbound after Autumn Street. As for your run out of Melbourne, a slow run on the Westgate Freeway off the Westgate Bridge and passing Williamstown Road. The Princess Freeway is banked up from the Westgate through to

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11: Partly cloudy this evening. Tomorrow showers increasing and heading for a top of 18. Broadcasting on Wattawarrung Country, hey, it's Ava here in the newsroom. Two former bank employees have been charged after allegedly accessing PM Anthony Albanese's bank account info. One of them accused of distributing data in a menacing and harassing way. The pair were contracted for Ernst & Young, dismissed after an internal investigation. Vandalism in Tarnete is being blamed for the suspension of rail service on the Geelong line today. There were no trains running between Lara and Southern Cross, with replacement buses brought in across the morning, services back up and running by the afternoon. State MP Georgie Purcell and her federal Labor partner Josh Burns say they've been subjected to vile anti-Semitic abuse aimed at their six-month-old baby. She's made a 22-page submission to the Royal Commission on Anti-Semitism and includes dozens of examples of online attacks. Liberal MP Garth Hamilton has stormed out of question time after yelling an obscenity across the chamber. He swore as Angus Taylor was coming under attack by a Labor MP, criticising the opposition leader after reports he claimed rural firefighters didn't do enough to contain blazes in the Snowy Mountains in 2003. Amazon could be forced to repay thousands of Aussie subscribers. The consumer watchdog is taking the online retailer to court over allegations it used yearly contract terms to introduce ads on its Prime Video streaming services. The ACCC claims annual subscribers who'd already paid an upfront cost were forced to pay an extra $3 a month to keep their service ad-free. And Geelong has copped a drenching today. More than 25 mils has come down in the hours since midnight, and it's a wet outlook for the rest of the week.
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11: Another penalty shootout in the round of 32 at the World Cup, with Morocco getting a win over the Netherlands. Earlier, Paraguay defeated four-time champs Germany in a sudden-death shootout. Geelong's Ollie Henry is marking his 100th game this week. After starting his footy career under Nathan Buckley at the Pies, the forward says it's full circle to be celebrating the milestone together at the Cats.
13: He knew what I can achieve, and he really got the best out of me and got a really good bond with him, and he's someone who I'm also very grateful for to be sitting here and celebrating the 100 games, and he was the one who started all that. Yeah, I'm getting a lot better as a footballer and a person, I guess, as well, because of Bucks.
11: And Melbourne isn't ruling out trading its first-round draft picks to secure Gold Coast star Bailey Humphrey, reportedly keen to leave the Suns at the end of the season. Demons coach Stephen King says everything is on the table.
14: I think it'd have to be an unbelievable deal for the club to part with those, but for the right circumstances, you'd have to look at everything. But we do understand it's the last draft before it's compromised for 2 or 3 years with Tassie coming in.
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11: Partly cloudy this evening. Tomorrow, showers increasing with a top of 18. Rain again on Thursday and heading for 15. Right now in Wellington, it's 14 degrees.
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Driving you home feeling good with the heater just blowing on your feet. That does feel good. It's Bay 93.9 with Craig here. How are you, the Savo? Is it this evening? Definitely this evening. Fairly dark out there at the moment. Fairly cold and a little bit wet as well. And we do it all on the drive home, all these tunes, thanks to Wombat Gully Plant Farm, 201 Townsend Road in Moolap, where it is bare root season at the moment. Now, I teased you just a little bit before about some of the music that we had coming up. And I'll tell you, this one here swept everything in 2007. The ARIA Awards, it won Single of the Year, Best Selling Australian Single, and the Best Music Video of 2007. Not bad for a bunch of boys that started when they were, 14 in Newcastle? Pretty good. Silver Chair, have you feeling good on the drive home with Craig Meddings, Bay 93.9 at 10 past 5.

0: Extreme, more than words. So if you're feeling good at Bay 93.9, what is it, about 20 past five or thereabouts on these rainy days during the school holidays, of course. I was talking earlier about, hey, when we were kids, we used to go and play out in the rain and the sandpit and the mud and the whole thing. Anne from Corio, what was it like for you?
1: Oh, we were outside most of the time. Didn't matter, and we were allowed to play in mud.
0: When I was a kid, we used to sit in the sandpit with Prince the Labrador. My sister would make mud pies with special stuff, which was just some grass sprinkled on top. You'd be covered from head to toe in mud. Mum would chuck it in the old washing machine. It would be right. We'd, you know, have a bath or shower. We'd be okay. Once the streetlights came on, though, it was time to come inside.
1: Yeah, my dad was a policeman and we had more rules than that.
0: Right, okay. Well, Mum also made me wear one of those stack hats as well. Did you have to wear one of those?
1: Yeah, but I didn't like it.
0: No, I didn't either. It was like having a rubbish bin on your head. And also, back in the day, remember those flags? They used to have the orange flags. They were selling them at school and Mum made me put one on my bike. I pulled the flag off and pretended it was a CB antenna.
1: Oh, God, yeah. And I'm old and getting cranky, so...
0: I think I'm with you. I'm definitely with you, Anne. Thanks for your call. 22 past five. See anything out and about on the roads I need to know about? Drop me a line. 52299939.
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4: Good afternoon. Still busy in Grovedale on Torquay Road, just heading northbound after Pioneer Road. And Shannon Ave is still looking busy in Geelong West, just northbound after Autumn Street. Have you look at your run out of Melbourne? It's a slow one today. The Westgate Freeway is banked up from the bridge passing Williamstown Road. That's flowing onto the Princess Freeway and through to the Point Cook Bend. Want that big deal feeling? You can this Prime Day with big savings on beauty, fitness, fashion and more. You'll feel like a big deal. Don't miss Prime Day, July 7 to 13. That's the latest Bay 93.9 traffic for Geelong and the Surf Coast.
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0: Looks like that rain has settled down a little bit here in Geelong. It's Bay 93.9, The Drive Home with Craig and Ava from the newsroom. Hello there. How are we?
1: Hi, I'm good. How are you?
0: Not too bad. Now, I'm pretty happy with you at the moment.
1: Yeah.
0: Because
1: I'm
0: today,
1: witty.
0: You are witty. What are we talking about? We're talking about trains, rains and pains.
1: Yes.
0: I love it. What are we doing? Okay, hit us with the trains first.
1: Well, I suppose the trains is also pains.
0: Yeah.
1: Yeah, some vandals have targeted tracks out near Tarnead.
0: Their pains.
1: Yeah, yes. And it has meant that across the morning we had replacement buses yet again on the Geelong line.
0: Look, I didn't have to. My partner had to work in Melbourne, and let me tell you, whenever there was a replacement, there was groans and grumbles and lines and 2 hours late for work, and it's not good.
1: Yeah, it's really hard when this is not something planned.
0: No.
1: When it's people who are out there stealing the cables in the tracks.
0: Yeah. Yeah, not good. And it's also not good for safety in that as well.
1: No, exactly. So all back up and running as usual this afternoon, of course, but some headaches this morning.
0: That's the trains. Tick. Now we've got rains. The rains are here, as the ad says.
1: Yes, we're expecting a rainy week, and you can see it's really kicked off today. Geelong's had 25 mils of rain since midnight.
0: Yes, that's why I wimped out today and I got driven into work instead of riding the motorbike, just saying.
1: Perfect.
0: Yes, there we go. So there's more of it to come.
1: Yes, we're expecting more across the week. Today, probably the heaviest day, but still, once
0: holidays.
1: You've got like really wet ground, it doesn't take much more rainfall for it to be an issue.
0: No, school holidays, squabbling over the Xbox because you can't go outside. Don't you love it? So that's trains, rains, and now pains. This, you thought of pains.
1: Yeah, I did.
0: You're quite proud of it.
1: Thank
0: too.
1: You.
0: What's this all about?
1: Cat's injury list update.
0: Oh, no.
1: No, it's actually kind of good. So maybe it's a no pains so much. We have Bailey Smith expected to come back, which we knew. He just had the flu a couple of weeks ago. Mm. Brad Close with an ankle injury is back and available for selection. He's played a couple of VFL games this year, so it'll be interesting to see where he lands.
0: Just been warming up, yeah.
1: Yes, and then Tom Stewart completed the team's main training session yesterday.
0: Good.
1: The medical team will give him a final tick-off under the league's concussion protocols before he's available for Thursday night's clash with the Lions.
0: Sounds hopeful, though. Good.
1: Fingers crossed.
0: Thanks so much, Ava. We'll talk to you or hear from you in about 25 minutes or thereabouts here at Bay.
1: Sounds good.
0: With local news not too far away, one straight off the Walkman from Eric Carmen.
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driving you home feeling good for Wombat Gully Plant Farm, where it's bare root season at the moment. It is Bay 93.9, but Craig Meddings here until 6. It's about 13 away from 6. Then lots of Mill and Nick on your radio after 6 to get you home with a smile on your face, even though it might be wet and miserable, although the rain has eased off just a little bit. I got a great text from Mill just before. She sent me a text. And Mill and Nick did not realise until just tonight, by the sounds of it, that tomorrow is their second birthday on air. That's 2 years on air together. That deserves a clap. An absolute clap. Well done to those guys. I filled in for a week for Mill and Nick a couple of weeks ago. I don't know how they do it. I have no idea how they get out of bed at 4 a.m. or 3:30 a.m. Come in here every morning. So happy, those two. They're loons. They really are mates. And it comes across on air. What you hear, that's them. I get asked all the time, what's Mill and Nick like? Well, you've heard them. That's them. Check them out tomorrow. It's going to be a birthday celebration. That's going to be a bit of fun. Mill and Nick in the morning. Lots of fun on your radio from 6 a.m. Oh, and of course on Thursday, Zach Toohey drops in after 8. Thanks to GJ Gardiner Homes Geelong. Shape a new home around you with GJ Gardiner Homes. Mill and Nick in the morning here at Bay.

The boys from Cold Chisel, have you feeling good? It's Bay 93.9 with Craig, just about out the door. It's coming up now to 6 o'clock. Ava has the latest in local news coming up in just a moment for you. Then, we've got the birthday team. Yes, Mill texted me before. They've just realised it's their second birthday on air tomorrow, Mill and Nick in the morning. So that's going to be a whole lot of fun for you tomorrow morning. Make sure you check them out. And if you're still driving home, maybe just coming across the Westgate, heading down the highway towards Geelong, that's okay, because there's lots of Mill and Nick on your radio coming up after your 6 o'clock news in just a moment here at Bay. Now, let's rewind to 1970. Canadian singer Gordon Lightfoot had a worldwide hit with this. If you could.

0: from the movie 54 Stars on 54. They're on the way. Abe is up next with the latest in local news. If you're jumping in the car heading on home, this is what's happening.
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3: A busy run in Chalmont on Bowen Heads Road, just heading outbound before Reserve Road. Otherwise, still looking busy in town on Brewery Street, just eastbound. You have a slow run home this evening. The Westgate Freeway is banked up from the Westgate Bridge through to Williamstown Road. And the Princess Freeway is slowing from the Westgate through to the Point Cook Bend. It's Travel Tuesday at Flight Centre. 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Today only, book now at Flight Centre. That's the latest Bay 93.9 traffic for Geelong and the Surf Coast.
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19: Partly cloudy this evening. Tomorrow, showers increasing with a top of 18. Broadcasting on Wattawarrung Country. Hey, it's Ava here in the newsroom. Police say a fire in Geelong CBD isn't being treated as suspicious. Fireys were called to Bellarine Street just after 1 p.m. with smoke seen coming from a building. They say it appears to have been a couple of rough sleepers trying to keep warm. Two former Ernst & Young workers have been charged over an alleged privacy breach involving Prime Minister Anthony Albanese's banking details. The pair, aged in their 20s, allegedly accessed restricted Commonwealth Bank info without authorisation, with one also accused of distributing the personal data. Attorney General Sonia Kilkenny is refusing to apologise to Liberal MP Matthew Guy after he was cleared of assault allegations levelled by colleague Moira Deeming. Guy accused the Premier and Ms Kilkenny of politicising the incident by demanding opposition leader Jess Wilson front the media to answer questions.
4: I think his request for an apology is completely misguided. I asked legitimate questions of Jess Wilson as the leader of the opposition that go to governance, accountability, transparency, and integrity. She still has refused to answer those questions.
19: Geelong Council has called on the state to release their data centre policy. It follows news that a data centre could be built at Lovely Banks, which has been met with criticism from the community. They've called for meaningful consultation with locals on locations and future developments. Another case of H5 bird flu has been confirmed on Western Australia's south coast in a giant petrel discovered near Esperance. It brings the total number of confirmed cases to 5, 4 in WA and 1 in South Australia. And we're being warned of potential further cliff collapse at Point Road Knight. A small fall's been reported. Anyone heading down to the coast urged to avoid the base of cliffs and follow safety signs.
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19: Cats forward Ollie Henry is marking game 100 this week, returning to the side more consistently this year after playing just 15 top-level matches in 2025.
18: Last year I was doing most of the things right, but there was a few things I still think that I could have done better, like I feel like I'm doing this year, putting myself in the best position to perform each week, and I think that's what really is the difference between some of my best and some of my worst footy.
19: Morocco's through to the round of 16 at the World Cup, beating the Netherlands in a penalty shootout. Earlier, Paraguay beat four-time champions Germany and Brazil down Japan to advance. And a semi-final showdown for the Aussies when they take on the West Indies in the Women's T20 World Cup. They remain unbeaten for the tournament and Ash Gardner says they're looking forward to the clash.
20: You know, they've got a lot of class and a lot of firepower within their team, also a lot of experience, but luckily enough we've played a series against them quite recently.
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19: Showers increasing tomorrow with a top of 18, rain again on Thursday and heading for 15. Right now in Norlane, it's 13 degrees.
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0: We'll get you home with a laugh from Mill and Nick in the morning on Bay 93.9. Thanks to E&S Kitchen, Bathroom and Laundry, 531 Moorabool Street, Geelong.
1: All right, now I want to talk about something and it's very important. I've been practicing this all day because I'm wound up a factory whistle.
2: Were you in the shower this morning, in the mirror, and practicing this?
1: No, like I've been thinking about it. I'm so prepared for it, it's not even funny. I want to talk about AFL bobbleheads because what's happened... Show your face. What's happened, said with love, is that the Bailey Smith one has been restocked and it's out.
2: Well, it looks like Blitz.
1: Right?
2: Straight away.
1: It looks like Mark Blitzeps. Yep. Now, AFL, we love you. Yeah, whatever. Okay, so that moves me on to my next point. I was gifted a few years ago by a beautiful friend, a bobblehead of Jordan Degoe. My favourite player, we know, I've got the jumper with the two on the back. Thank you to that elderly gentleman at the football 3 years ago that said, jumpers are for kids. So he staggered to the toilet.
2: Good point.
1: Half time. It's not a good point. He was very mean. So this is my Jordan one. And again, hair's not brown, but in this his hair's brown.
2: Mm. I must say, in the face, he does sort of look like him.
1: A little bit.
2: Because from the back, I'd say that's a Dacos.
1: Well, you did. You said to me, what are you doing with a Dacos bobblehead earlier on? So again, the hair's the wrong colour. Okay, now I know bobbleheads are animated, Nick. Mm-hmm. But one of the worst ones that I've seen to date is our very own captain, Darcy Moore for the Pies. If you have a look at him here in the pink boots, right, that's him. Right? Or is it Lord Farquhar from Shrek?
2: That is Farquhar in a Collingwood Guernsey for sure.
1: Right? So I don't know what you're doing. Thank you, AFL. But if you're going to make the bobbleheads, can you make them look a tiny bit like the players? Mm. Because we're all, I mean, I don't have a lot of AFL memorabilia. I have a jumper, I have a scarf, I have a beanie. Actually, I do. I've got a bobblehead. I don't have any cards. I've got a thing hanging in the car. So actually, I've got a blanket. I've actually got quite a bit of stuff. Come to think of it, it's very sad.
2: You're a real Collingwood nerd.
1: I don't think I'll hear this at the end of the year somehow.
2: Nah.
1: Have you got much memorabilia?
2: I threw all mine out 10 years ago.
1: Why?
2: Because for two reasons. I've grown up.
1: Yeah. What a whack. I'll take it.
2: And the second one is?
1: Yeah. They're crap.
2: Essendon stink.
1: Yeah, don't say that.
2: We really stink.
1: Don't say that about your team.
2: No, we do.
1: You know what I think about that? I'm surprised Bailey Smith hasn't taken this to the tribunal.
2: I'd be suing if I was Bailey.
1: He probably will because it's not very nice.
2: And I mean, the Blitz is a good-looking rooster.
1: Yeah.
2: But Bailey Smith's got him covered, I'd be fair to say.
1: Yeah, I reckon. Do you know why I reckon the only reason that they put the names on the AFL so you can tell who they are?
3: This is Mill and Nick.
0: Mill and Nick in the morning. Back tomorrow from 6. 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
1: Don't jinx yourself, mate. Works, don't jinx yourself.
0: Some are calling him a professional statistician.
2: I've got a really good chiropractor at Sorton Mayor.
3: I've never been to one, and I can't decide if I really want to. I want somebody to rip my head clean off.
1: Take the wheat sack with you. Just heat it up in the microwave.
3: Yeah.
1: Pop back in the car.
0: Even the human algorithm.
1: We're just talking about wood.
3: The wife's old man drove down a trailer full from wherever he's pinching it from.
0: But strip it back, it's just

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11: Good evening. It's starting to slow down around town. Still a bit of congestion in Grovetown on Colac Road, just heading northbound. Otherwise, in Geelong West is banked up on Shannon Ave, just northbound. Quick look at your run out of Melbourne. It's a slow run this evening. The Westgate is slowing from the bridge passing Williamstown Road, and the Princes Freeway is banked up from the Westgate through to the Point Cook Bend. After that, you do have a smooth run home. 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The savings are huge and they won't be beaten with their best tire price guarantee. Bob Jane T-Mart's, they'll look after you. That's the latest Bay 93.9 traffic for Geelong and the Surf Coast.
0: 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It's Fresh to Bay and now playing.

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3: I'll tell you what's trending is Paris Fashion Week. So the men's Spring Summer 2027 collection, I tell you what, I've never seen anything like this.
4: See anything in there I'd like?
3: No, well, actually, maybe. But two things. One, the president's getting around in a pair of aviators, sunglasses there. Everyone's going crazy about that.
4: He's cool.
3: Macron and the Aviators. It's a band coming to a pub near you. No, but the other thing is the guys are going up and down the runway.
4: Yeah.
3: Now, Fashion Week, I don't know why it's important to the industry. I've seen Devil Wears Prada 1 and 2, and in my opinion, 1 is better. Sorry, I think 2 was too long and not that good. But in Devil Wears Prada 2, the woman that runs Devil, is the main character, right? She says, oh, it's...
4: Anne Hathaway or something.
3: No, the other one. She says, oh, you think you're not affected by Fashion Week and all these things, but we put out all these weird clothes and then someone picks up a colour and before you know it's been made into a jacket and it's in Target in the same colour and blah, blah, blah. So you are affected by it.
4: Yes.
3: Garbage. So listen to this. The biggest talking point of Fashion Week, now I am asking you because you're a fashionista and you are, is a pair of fully transparent plastic men's dress shoes.
4: Don't mind it.
3: Nick,
4: get the dogs
3: please.
4: Out.
3: No, don't get
4: Let
3: the dogs out.
4: Let everyone say the dogs.
3: The clear pointed loafers were showcased during a runway show set inside a dramatic fog-filled installation.
4: Well, was Neil Diamond there?
3: That would have made it good if I had come out and they had their plastic shoes, their see-through shoes, and I had, turn on, you're ugly.
4: Neil Diamond.
3: Yes.
4: Just the question.
3: Yes.
4: Well, probably more of a comment.
3: Yeah.
4: You know, like Victoria's Secret, that they'll have Katy Perry or Bruno Mars singing.
3: Yes, I would.
4: That was a very good opportunity for you to kick off, not at the Sphinx, but at Fashion Week, to kick off the Neil Diamond tribute show.
3: I didn't know there was a fog-filled installation. I tell you what, it's a pity there wasn't so much fog you couldn't see their feet because I've never seen anything crazier than strange-looking men in nice suits and weird clothes trotting up and down with plastic pointy shoes where you could see their feet. And you know what happens with young people now? They wear no socks, which I also don't understand.
4: You got to wear the anklet ones, I think. But you can see, but if they're transparent, you can't wear... You got to get the dogs out.
3: They are just ridiculous. You'll see it on your socials and stuff like that.
4: Now, Neil...
3: Yes.
4: From Transparent Shoes Monthly.
3: Yes, Nick, up the back.
4: What would the sweat factor be like if you're not wearing socks in the plastic transparent loafers?
3: Well, this is what people are saying, and good question, because people
4: Thank
3: are saying...
4: You. All I am of a us, journalist in the feet.
3: Yes, you are. The shoes are called transparent loafers, but after 5 minutes, they become terrariums for your feet. What about the sweat trickling down? And not only that, what if you don't like shaving your toe hair during winter like me?
4: You don't. See your little Donald Trumps on the end of the toes.
3: Ginger Tufts. I'm going to name our greyhound that. This is ridiculous. The end.
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0: good on the drive home with Millen Nick in the morning on Bay 93.9. Thanks to E&S Kitchen, Bathroom and Laundry. 531 Moorabool Street, Geelong.
1: Well, I've just come home from holidays and it's like I had to talk to myself when I was in Darwin on the day before I was flying back here.
2: What'd you say? Do you mind if I ask?
1: Well, you need to eat more fruit.
2: Well.
1: So I've done that.
2: You've had a banana.
1: Oh, I need to get one in a minute.
2: You've ticked that off. Well done.
1: One banana a day, so I've got that. But I've got to get back into the gym. And I tell you, it's so hard to get back into the gym. Because before we went on holidays, I was crook, you were crook.
2: Yeah.
1: So I missed out on a few weeks and I've gone away for 2 weeks and I'm not going to beat around the bush. Yeah. Had a few froths, responsibly.
2: Yeah. No, you enjoyed your holiday, mate. Yeah. Everybody does. It's just given that you might put on a couple of kilos during holidays because you have breakfasts and cheese platters and dinners and things.
1: Well, then, I go to, yesterday I go home. I went, right, I'm driving home and I'm going, right, this is it.
2: I'm going. Yeah.
1: And then I get home and I go, oh, the World Cup's on. Right? So I start watching the soccer.
2: Yeah, but it's Monday.
1: Yeah.
2: You fell asleep?
1: I fell asleep and woke up at 4 p.m.
2: How many hours sleep did you have?
1: 4. Shocking.
2: Nick.
1: I know. And then last night I didn't get to sleep till 11.
2: I felt bad.
1: I had massive sleep.
2: See, this, you are not getting into this habit again.
1: I know.
2: I felt bad because I fell asleep for an hour and a half, which I never do.
1: Yeah.
2: But I'd been awake since 2. But here's the thing. We need a little bit of a rev up.
1: Yeah.
2: Right?
1: We need help.
2: Because you've got a membership.
1: Yep.
2: How many weeks have you had it for?
1: Well, I don't know.
2: Well, that's not shame you. Who cares?
1: March. April. May.
2: Right.
1: May.
2: So a couple of months.
1: Yep.
2: Or a month or two. Do you need a bit of motivation?
1: Need some motivation.
2: Right. Here's the thing. I need motivating as well. But how do you motivate yourself when it's freezing and it's the time of year where there's casseroles and pastas and red
1: soups.
2: Wine and
1: Shirazes.
2: Should we make the self-sourcing pudding on a Saturday night while we watch the pies?
1: Mm-hmm.
2: Like,
1: yeah.
2: Let's talk about it.
1: Call us up and
2: motivate us. Yes.
1: Give it to us.
2: Megan's ready to tell us. Morning, Meegs.
3: Hey, how are you?
2: We're great. Now, you're just pulling on your sneakers to go and do your pump class. Tell us how you motivate yourself to go to the gym.
3: Oh, you're hilarious.
2: I know.
3: No. I missed that bit of the conversation. But look, I do get up really early in the morning. Obviously, I'm up now. Like this morning, I've been up since about 20 past 3.
2: 20 what have you
1: past
2: been doing?
1: Three. Well, exercising.
2: 20 past 3? What are you doing?
3: No. Well, I normally work in Melbourne on Tuesdays.
2: Yeah.
3: And I'm up there probably about 6:15, 6:30.
2: Oh, that's early.
3: For work.
2: Yeah.
3: But I drive to the train station this morning, park the car, and just as I'm about to get out of the car, I got a message via the app to say that there's a disruption on the line. So there's buses replacing trains. The train. I'm just like, don't do disruptions. I'll go home and work from there instead.
1: All right. Well, good to know, Megsy girl. But did you do 20 star jumps? Like, can you fire me up a bit, please?
3: Well, look, I used to do it years ago. I used to get up like the crack of dawn and you know, do my half an hour or something on the treadmill and, you know, do all that sort of stuff. You know, there's light at the end of the tunnel. I suppose you just need to kind of focus on the goal that you want to achieve.
2: Mm.
3: And my goal in the morning is to get up and get to work, but that didn't quite work this morning.
2: No, I get it. And the light at the end of the tunnel can sometimes be too the being wheeled into surgery. No, not you. I'm not saying you at all. Because, we're motivating each other this morning. And if you've got the treadmill that you bought, is it in use or has it got something hanging on it in the spare room? What's going on?
3: The clothes rack.
2: I know. It's so... Megsy, I'm the same. I've got the treadmill and I used to get up at 3 and get on the treadmill and then have a shower and come to work. Can I be honest with you? It's so hard to get out of bed.
1: That's hard.
2: When it's cold.
3: Oh,
2: and my body's doing that thing where it goes, is it time for you to go get hot flushes and do all that sort of stuff? Mm. So getting on the treadmill sometimes can be a bit difficult.
3: Yeah.
2: Nicholas, did you get any motivation from that?
1: Stay in bed. Stay in bed. That's a clear message I got. Thank you, Megsy girl.
0: Back tomorrow from 6. Millen Nick in the morning.
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1: 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On the Apple phone. 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

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How about this? Remember when this was big? We played it to Geelong first. And when it comes to the 80s, who does it better than us?

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1: 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Enjoy it. 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The end.
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0: How's this for a vibe? That big 80s chorus. A fresher tune you're already loving. And the Aussie anthem that still shakes the speakers along Eastern Beach. Millen Nick in the morning. Feel good all day with a playlist like no other. Across Geelong and the Surf Coast. This is Bay.
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16: G'day there, nothing to hold you up around town at this stage, clear and quiet as you'd expect. The Geelong Ring Road looking the goods in both directions, same to the Surf Coast Highway and smooth sailing to Melbourne on the Princes Pass, the airport, in through the Moffey Bypass and Point Cook Bend. No dramas merging onto the West Gate, which is clear for the most part. Want that big deal feeling? 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Don't miss Prime Day, July 7 to 13. That's the latest Bay 93.9 traffic for Geelong and the Surf Coast.
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17: Hey there, it's Nicole taking a look at what's coming up in the news this morning. Geelong motorists will notice a price difference at the petrol bowser from today, with the fuel excise reduction being rolled back. We can expect to see more police on the beat across Geelong's retail precinct these school holidays. Police have arrested a man after an armed robbery in Norlane yesterday afternoon. A little extra in the pocket for Aussie workers with the start of the new financial year. Tax cuts have kicked in, along with an increase to the minimum wage. And NASA has provided an update on a program for the return to the moon and an eventual lunar colony. In sport, the Aussie women have cruised into the World Cup finals with an 8-wicket win over the West Indies. And Norway is through to the final 16 at the World Cup with a 2-1 win over Ivory Coast. Showers increasing in 18 today, and we'll have more news at 6.
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2: Pretty quiet start to our wet and wonderful Wednesday on our roads. A little bit of traffic in the CBD on Ryrie Street and Latrobe Terrace. Settlement Road's quite slow outbound through Belmont, and Breakwater Road's quite slow on approach to Barwon Heads Road down in Belmont as well. Run into Melbourne, no dramas along the Geelong Ring Road or the Princess Freeway. Smooth sailing through the Maltby Bypass and the Point Cook Bend and on to the Westgate Freeway. Want to feel like a big deal? 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This Prime Day, July 7 to 13. And feel like a big deal. That's the latest Bay 93.9 traffic for Geelong and the Surf Coast.
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15: Showers increasing in 18 today, broadcasting on Wadawurrung Country. Good morning, I'm Nicole in the Bay Newsroom. Geelong motorists will notice a price difference at the petrol bowser from today. The fuel excise reduction is being scaled back, meaning prices will start to rise by 16 cents a litre. Unleaded is is currently selling for as much as $1.63 a litre. A little extra in the pocket for Aussie workers with the start of the new financial year. Tax cuts have kicked in, while there's also an increase to the minimum wage.
11: The very first time your pay is all July days, and it should be at least 4.75%.
15: That's unions leader Sally McManus. The Liberals are making moves to dump controversial MP Moira Deeming. The party could disendorse her after she refused to apologise to Matthew Guy for accusing him of assault. Coles and Woolies have been put on notice by the consumer watchdog. New anti-price gouging laws are being introduced today and could see fines of up to $10 million. Police have arrested a man after an armed robbery at Nor Lane. He allegedly threatened workers with a pair of scissors just before 4 p.m. while demanding money. The 22-year-old arrested by police after officers boxed in. He allegedly threatened workers with a pair of scissors just before 4 p.m. while demanding money. The 22-year-old arrested by police

0: De Koning will mark game 100 tomorrow night when they host back-to-back premiers Brisbane. He says Nathan Buckley has helped him find his form, receiving plenty of praise for his season so far.
1: I think Bucks being in the coaching staff has been really good for me. He's filled me with confidence and just let me go out there and play my game and try and influence the game. But yeah, just another year older and a few more skills learnt over the off-season and through the pre-season and just building that confidence.
0: Bailey Smith and Brad Close are set to be available. Tom Stewart needing the final AFL clearance to return from concussion. Ash Gardner has starred with a bat and ball to guide Australia into the T20 World Cup final. Gardner with 2 for 13 to help limit the West Indies to 7 for 125 before making 35 not out as the Aussies chase down the target in 13 overs. They'll now face either England or South Africa in the final. France and Sweden are up next in the knockout stage of the World Cup this morning. The game's set to start in around an hour's time. Earlier this morning, Norway with the win against Ivory Coast 2-1.
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4: Good morning, Lane Robertson from Surfing Victoria here with your morning surf report. Similar waves to yesterday, we got small clean waves across the coastline. Winds from that northerly direction, your best bet is the open beaches. Only seeing waves in that waist to shoulder high range. Open beaches are your best bet. Take plenty of volume with you though, as you will need it. As always, if you are going for a surf, surf with a mate and play it safe by the water.
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0: 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Right now at Manorham, it's 11 degrees.
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7: Wednesday, July 1. Happy new financial year and happy birthday, Millicent.
8: Wait.
7: Oi!
9: It's our anniversary.
7: 2 years.
8: Happy anniversary, my love.
7: Happy anniversary. I love you so much.
8: I love you too. And it feels a lot quicker than 2 years. It feels like...
7: Why not?
8: It feels like about 5.
7: I know, it's good, isn't it?
8: Well, it seems like we've been together a long time.
7: Feels like I've known, I mean, we talk about this behind the curtains, that we were siblings in another life.
8: We were little boys.
7: Yep.
8: Little mongrels, and that makes sense.
7: Yes.
8: If you want to join the show and say happy birthday, please do.
7: 52299939.
8: It's our birthday, but you get the presents.
7: Oh, that is good gear.
8: If you're on the show... Friday, you could win a $200 dining experience at the Heads. Yeah, get rid of that. It's too noisy.
7: Do you reckon?
8: Yeah.
7: I'll pull that down.
8: Yeah, we're
7: over our birthday now.
8: Yeah, no. It's just...
7: Yeah, happy birthday.
8: And what a professional outfit we are. Get rid of that. No, but it's lovely to be with you and we've got a great show lined up.
7: Yeah, we do. We've got a family pass to Eclipse in Bloom that we'll give away a little bit later on. What about What's My Scene, the Millicent?
8: Oh, yeah. What movie are we doing today?
7: Well, I was about to just blurt it out, but
8: you can't say.
7: So,
8: hang on, that's my bad.
7: No, that's okay. It's a... Let's just say... We'll keep in line with the school holidays.
8: Yeah, we will. Well, great. Happy birthday to us. I'm just going to blow this again.
7: Go.
8: Can't wait. You ready? I love it. It's going to happen all morning. One more and when you think it's over, there's another one.
7: Happy birthday. It's Mill and Nick in the morning, Bay 93.9. If you want to jump on board and give us a birthday rev, 52299939.
8: Now, I did a terrible thing.
7: What?
8: Our 2-year anniversary is cotton. I've left your cotton buds at home that I wrapped
7: for you.
8: Where's my chihuahua?
7: At home in bed, relaxing.
8: Have a look at our socials.
7: Mm.

0: Mate, only 3.9 mil and Nick in the morning. We do it all thanks to E&S. Upgrade to better. Sale is on right now. What about the delay?
1: I know, it's good. So you ought to get your lips to it. I can't be that quick. Hey, happy anniversary, my darling.
0: Yeah, you too, Queen.
1: We've got a couple of things lined up for today. Mm. I've got a surprise for you, a beautiful treat, and some very special people saying happy birthday. But I do want to point something out which worries me a little bit.
0: Go shoot, baby girl.
1: It's not only our second anniversary today.
0: Mm. Is it on the internet?
1: It's not on the internet, but what it also is International Joke Day.
0: What?
1: So what's the universe trying to say?
0: That we're a joke.
1: Well, they could be, so I thought, why not embrace it? You ready for a joke, Nicholas?
0: Give it to me, sis.
1: Why did the computer go to bed?
0: Why?
1: You've got to repeat it.
0: Why did the computer go to bed?
1: Because on International Joke Day and our second birthday, it needed to crash. There'll be more. Don't worry. Enough of that nonsense. How are you?
0: Yeah, good.
1: I'm exhausted.
0: I'm stuffed.
1: That's it. I've used all my words and energy.
0: What did you do yesterday?
1: Yesterday I went home and what did we have for lunch? Oh, I made old school lunch.
0: Oh, yeah, you sent
1: me a photo. I showed
0: you
1: the photo.
0: Yeah.
1: So soup and ham, cheese, tomato sandwiches. Ugh. I had grainy good bread.
0: What soup?
1: I had sweet sweet potato. And Ferg had Coles chicken and vegetable.
0: And what did he think?
1: Loved it.
0: See?
1: Yeah, I've got to admit, you were right. I hate admitting that.
0: Did he say it was really garlicky?
1: No. But he's used to me, like, I go to bed
0: unders.
1: With unders. I have 5 bulbs of garlic around my neck at night time.
0: Man. Well, I've got some big news.
1: Oh, what's your big news?
0: Well, you know, yesterday I was feeling a bit flat. Now, how am I going to get to the gym? How am I going to do it? And then Megan called and, well, she didn't.
1: Megan Markle?
0: No, Megan who called us and said.
1: Oh, Megan, yeah.
0: I said, are you doing star jumps in the train car park? And she said, no. And I go, well, I don't feel enthused to go to the gym. But I went.
1: Oh, yay.
0: Oh, I'm back.
1: Good boy.
0: I'm walking sideways down the hallway at home and everything. I'm massive, Phil.
1: What was your inspirational moment where you got your gear on and went? Like, what was the thought in your head?
0: When I was watching the Soccer World Cup and I had a 20-minute power nap and I said,
1: Come on,
0: you joke of a human. Get off the couch and get down there to the gym. And so I did.
1: Good boy.
0: And it's good to be back.
1: I didn't. No, I didn't.
0: It's for what it's worth.
1: For what it's worth. No, I made the good old school lunch and then I was in the woods. I was in the woods.
0: Were you?
1: Yeah, I was somewhere.
0: Well, what's going on?
1: Oh, you know what's going on. I can't say it on air. But there's people don't want to know about my personal problems. No, but the rain was coming down and I got under the rug and I was just needed a rest, so I had a rest.
0: I have noticed. You poor little ducky. I hope you're all right. Are you going all right?
1: No, I'm all right. No, I'm good. No, no, it's just that it's, you know, you get to a certain age and your body does all sorts of things.
0: Give you a hug over the table.
1: Oh, and that is worth celebrating.
0: There you go. Enjoy that hug, Bells.
1: Stop it.
0: I'll come back.
1: Anyway, listen, we love you and we love that you're a part of our morning, but we'd love to hear from you. If you want to say hello or tell us what you're up to, say happy birthday if you wish. You don't have to. Remember, at the end of the week, there's that amazing dinner at the Heads, which is the most incredible restaurant.
0: 52-299-939. 14 minutes past 6.
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4: Colac Road is slowing in both directions on approach to Rossack Drive and Pioneer Road down in Warren Ponds. Plenty of traffic on Breakwater Road on approach to Barwon Heads Road and Settlement Road down in Belmont. Traffic aplenty already in the CBD on Ryrie Street in both directions past Sydney Parade and Latrobe Terrace. That sees a little bit of traffic building in both directions as well. Your run into Melbourne is okay. It's 1 hour and 10 minutes from Ryrie Street to Port Melbourne. 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Bob Jane T-Marts, they'll look after you. That's the latest Bay 93.9 traffic for Geelong and the Surf Coast.
5: Showers increasing at 18 today. Hi there, I'm Nicole in the newsroom. We can expect to see more police on the beat across Geelong's retail precinct these school holidays. New data has revealed Aussie teens are spending an average of 4 hours a day on their devices and not getting enough exercise. A final report into the crash at the Avalon Air Show says a lack of hype for the plane was to blame for the accident. And in sports, Sam De Koning says Cats assistant coach Nathan Buckley has made a real difference to his game as he prepares for game 100 tomorrow night against Brisbane. Showers increasing a top of 18 today, showers and 15 tomorrow.
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0: 19 minutes past six. Showers increasing in 18 today. Thank you, Mill.
1: It's our birthday.
0: But you get the
1: present.
0: That's right.
1: No, we've got a huge show
0: of
1: very successful people wishing us a happy birthday.
0: This is wild.
1: That's wild. Let's start with the big O that sent a message overnight.
18: It's your birthday. Hope you party.
0: Oprah.
18: Like,
0: yep.
18: It's your birthday. Drink Bacardi like it's your birthday.
1: Don't like Bacardi.
18: In the club like it's your birthday.
0: A bit strange.
18: Happy birthday. Happy birthday.
1: Hey.
0: What?
1: That's only the beginning, baby. I've been
0: Oprah.
1: Up all night texting people.
0: Oprah.
1: Yep.
0: On our show.
1: Happy birthday. Birthday to us.
0: Jeez.
1: The big O.
0: Oh, what Roy Orbison.
1: Happy birthday, darling.
0: You too. 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

0: Tom Cochran, Bay 93.9, Mill and Nick in the morning.
1: Yay! I love the party blower. Muzzy's on the line. Hello, Muzz.
2: Hello, and happy birthday to both of you and all the joy that you bring people that are sick in hospital or in nursing homes that don't have visitors, and your morning show picks us all up. I've been there the last 18 months, and I can assure you, without you guys, we don't have happiness when we're stuck in hospital. Thank you for everything.
1: I'm going to cry.
2: And also, all those first responders, thank you for what they do, because they put themselves out there for us. Mm.
0: Yeah.
2: So,
1: Muzzy,
2: have a great day.
1: You are a beautiful human. Are you at home now?
2: Yes. Yeah. I've got a lovely six months and 6 year old Labrador sitting on my feet, and he's just picked up his toy. You'll hear her squeaking in a minute. she's just picked up her toy. She wants me to play with her. You blokes, you don't realise what you do for people. You're unreal.
0: Thanks, Muzz. Yeah, we really appreciate it.
1: That's
0: mate.
1: Beautiful. And I'll take that even though you called me a bloke.
0: Rumour could be true.
1: Sorry, sweetie. No, don't be sorry,
2: and
1: darling.
2: And the thing is, the only bad thing is you follow Collingwood.
1: I know, honey. Oh, listen, what's happening? What did I press, Muzzy? Bye-bye, darling.
0: Bye, Muzz. Love you, mate. It's Mill and Nick in the morning on Bay 93.9. Justin Bieber.
1: So kind.
0: Beautiful.

0: I've got the Bieber fever mill.
1: What about him? It's a pretty cool cat, isn't he?
0: That's a great song, that.
1: It is.
0: Be
1: it's
0: fair.
1: Got a real nice feel about it.
0: Thank you. It is Mill and Nick in the morning on Bay 93.9. Nicole Gunn just around the corner with your news. That fuel attacks. Oh, that's coming back. So she'll have the latest on that, Mill.
1: The little servo near our house that's new that I've never been to looked a bit dearer this morning.
0: I like that servo.
1: Yeah. Is it good? It's a good petrol one. Good there?
0: I've just got good snacks.
1: Have they?
0: Yeah.
1: All right. We're going to do trending very soon.
0: Looking forward to that. The Rex Corral Volkswagen 2025 Amarok style V6 for $70,990.
1: I don't know if you're aware Taylor Swift's getting married. There's something Yeah, I know. There's a non-disclosure agreement that's been put out if you're a guest. It's a bit pee week, I'll tell you.
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4: The intersection of the Princes Highway and St. George's Road in Corio sees traffic building in all directions. The Princes Highway continues to be quite stop-start in both directions through Corio and Norlane. Traffic aplenty in the CBD already on Ryrie Street and Latrobe Terrace. The run into Melbourne's going to take you an hour and 12 minutes from Ryrie Street to Port Melbourne. 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That's the latest Bay 93.9 traffic for Geelong and the Surf Coast.
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1: Showers increasing at 18 today. Good morning, I'm Nicole in the Bay Newsroom. We can expect to see more police on the beat across Geelong's retail precinct these school holidays. Patrols are being increased as part of Operation Pulse. The focus is on theft and violent youth crime. A fifth case of H5N1 strain of bird flu has been detected in Australia. It's been found in a wild migratory seabird in Western Australia's Esperance region. The flu strain detected in a southern giant petrel. The opposition has used question time to criticise the federal government's tax reforms, arguing they're damaging the housing market. The coalition says changes to capital gains and negative gearing have crashed auction clearance rates. New data has revealed Aussie teens are spending an average of 4 hours a day on their devices. Fewer than 20% are meeting their daily physical activity targets. Older kids need at least 60 minutes a day of physical activity. A final report into the crash at the Avalon Air Show says a lack of height for the plane was to blame for the accident. It's found the trick was started when the plane was too low in the sky, limiting its ability to climb and start the second part of the trick at an insufficient height. Pilot Glenn Collins continues to recover from the accident. A Scottish hospital has gone into lockdown over Ebola fears. A patient has been quarantined after developing symptoms of the highly contagious disease that only just arrived back in Glasgow from an affected Ebola country. NASA has provided an update on a program for a return to the moon and an eventual lunar colony. The space agency is planning a series of small robotic landings starting next year to prepare for the future.
15: This is drawing on the playbook that worked very well for NASA during the 1960s. We didn't just jump right to Apollo 11, Mercury, Gemini, lots of Apollo missions. We want to get back into a rhythm of this.
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1: Sam De Koning says Cats assistant coach Nathan Buckley has made a real difference to his game as he prepares for match 100 tomorrow night against the Lions at Cadinia Park.
16: He just gives me confidence. He's a very positive person and really sees the potential in my game and how I can influence the team and how I can help us win. So he's just been a good influence on my year so far and as a club as a whole.
1: Tom Stewart needs the final AFL clearance to return from concussion. Bailey Smith and Brad Close both expected to be available. NBA legend LeBron James will continue his career, but not in LA. James informing the Lakers he won't return for the next season. Miami and Golden State widely favoured as his landing place. France and Sweden will be looking for a ticket to the final 16 at the World Cup this morning. That clash getting underway in around half an hour. This morning, Norway knocked out the Ivory Coast with a 2-1 victory.
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1: Showers increasing, a top of 18 today, showers and 15 tomorrow. Right now it's 11 degrees and it's happy anniversary to Mill and Nick. 2 years and they haven't killed each other yet.
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0: One of our gunners chirping in. They haven't killed each other yet. It's only 6:37, gunners. We've still got a whole show.
1: Here's the funny thing. We don't fight.
0: No, we don't.
1: I reckon we've probably had, not even in 2 years, one dust-up.
0: Nah, and can you... How long? I don't want to sort
1: of
0: ageist or anything.
1: No.
0: How long have you been in this industry for?
1: Oh, 38 years.
0: Right. How many, you used to have a few dust ups with some previous partners, Millicent?
1: Not really, you are special. You're very special. No, but some of them annoyed me, but I mean, we're pretty good mates.
0: We are great mates.
1: We're very, very good
0: Bloody
1: mates.
0: Bloody love you.
1: I love you too. Hey, we've got birthday songs for each other, a rap song from me. Did you do a rap?
0: Yeah, I've got a rap.
1: Love it.
0: Is that what voice you're going to go with?
1: No, I don't know.
0: I like that.
1: We're going to do what's trending next. Travis Kelce and Taylor Swift, a non-disclosure agreement if you're going to the wedding. It's a bit weak, but let's have another birthday wish from this lady.
17: I'm Lady Gaga, and I would like to wish you a happy birthday.
1: Thanks, Gigi.
0: Lady Gaga?
1: Yep.
0: How did you get all these people?
1: I was up all night.
0: First Oprah, now Gaga.
1: Yeah.
0: No wonder you're tired.
1: I am. I'm real tired. Anyway, it's a beautiful day. We're glad you're along for the ride with us. We love you.
0: Mill and Nick in the morning, Bay 93.9.
1: Yeah, let's follow.

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1: Look at me, I'm trending.
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3: I've worn my special glittery jumper for this moment. Taylor Swift and Travis Kelce. Travis, I'm from New Zealand. All right, so they're having a wedding. Hey, there's rumours they may already be married in private anyway before this big public celebration.
4: You reckon?
3: So Taylor Swift, well, that's what the rumour is. There's a lot of rumours about this wedding. Mm. They're getting married now. Apparently they've asked their guests, there's over 1,000 guests, to sign what's called an NDA, which disclosure agreement. Mm. I thought that was the American basketball system, but that's apparently NBA according to Fick. I know my sport. Now, the surprise twist, I did think that initially, is that if they do blab about the wedding, there won't be any financial penalties or any punishment. So what's the point of having it?
4: So what's the point? Does it make sense?
3: No, it doesn't make sense. So apparently they're trying to make sure that this NDA, Travis and Taylor, is ironclad. So people can come to the wedding and they're not on their phones going, oh, here's the dress, new idea, I'll take my $2 million now. You know what I mean?
4: Yeah. Because
3: they've got to be very careful. You might be one of those weddings where you've got to put your mobile phone in a velvet bag or a box.
4: Yep.
3: Anyway, you want to know who's coming to the wedding?
4: Give it to me, sis.
3: Right. Shut your face, you. I'll jump over there. I've been practicing. Ed Sheeran.
4: Yep.
3: Gigi Hadid. No idea. Lenny Kravitz's daughter, Zoe.
4: Oh, Zozo.
3: I don't know if Harry Styles is going. They're going out.
4: Well, because didn't Harry and Taylor date for a while?
3: Did they? Oh, that's weird. She can't bring a plus one. I wonder if she'll ring the old one, my boyfriend, Jason Momoa. She ruined him. He hasn't washed his dreadlocks for about 10 years.
4: He never was going to wash them anyway.
3: They'd stink. So this is the reason I wouldn't date him if he turned up. His hair would
4: really
3: stink.
4: Smell.
3: All right, back on track. Music, and who's going to play at the wedding, I hear you ask?
4: Give it to me, sis.
3: Not our duo, our country duo, but Stevie Nicks and Tim McGraw.
4: Stevie Nicks?
3: Yeah, and Tim McGraw.
4: Do you reckon they'll do that?
5: I will be your silver spring.
4: You know about breaking up? You know that one?
3: I don't think so. I think it'd be more like you're still the one or something. By
4: boring.
3: Anyway, that is what's trending. When's the wedding? We don't know, but we're hoping we can get some money from petty cash and go over and cover it for the radius.
4: Business idea for you and I.
3: Yeah.
4: Why don't I try and, so Zoe can't take Harry.
3: Yeah.
4: Right?
3: Why?
4: Because it's weird.
3: You're going to sub yourself in.
4: Well, I'll try and get the plus one.
3: Yeah.
4: I put a mobile phone, like a small one, in between my caboose cheeks and pull it out at the right moment. You and I, baby girl, we're making cash. Thoughts?
3: Oh, I love that idea.
4: Good.
3: I'm going to try and get the biggest phone we can possibly find. A handheld one from the 80s. You'll thank me.
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6: Breakwater Road is quite slow in both directions on approach to Barwon Heads Road and Settlement Road in Belmont. Traffic aplenty already in the CBD on Ryrie Street and Latrobe Terrace. Ryrie Street quite busy in both directions past Sydney Parade. Your run into Melbourne is not too bad considering the weather conditions. It's an hour and 10 minutes from Ryrie Street to Port Melbourne. What's for lunch? 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That's the latest Bay 93.9 traffic for Geelong and the Surf Coast.
7: Showers increasing in 18 today. Hi there, I'm Nicole in the newsroom. Petrol prices across Geelong and the Surf Coast will start to rise from today as the fuel excise reduction is wound back by 16 cents a litre. The Liberal Party may have run out of patience with controversial MP Moira Deeming. There's talk of disendorsing her ahead of the November state election. And NASA is forging ahead with plans for a moon base by 2032, but NASA says it won't be easy. And in sport, Australia is through to yet another T20 World Cup final, beating the West Indies overnight by 8 wickets. Showers increasing a top of 18 today, showers and 15 tomorrow.
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4: 11 minutes to 7. 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
3: As much as I want to be in the car with you for 30 hours, as you said, I do love you. I know it's our second birthday, but that might be a stretch too far. Now, I'm trying to convince my husband to take a week off at the end of July.
4: I don't know why you wouldn't want to take me.
3: I love you. I would love to take you on holidays, but sometimes Dad and I just need to get away on our own, just to have a bit of us time. All right, it's our birthday. Who else? What is Sandra Bullock saying happy birthday for?
4: What?
3: I know.
21: It's your birthday.
3: Yeah.
21: Because I admire and love you so much,
3: yep.
21: I felt that no amount of money could buy you the right gift.
3: Yep.
21: So I didn't buy you one. I'm just going to gift you my words of love.
3: Thank you.
21: And my shoes.
3: Weird, but we'll take them.
4: What, Sandra? Love you.
3: Love you, Sandra.
4: Here's Diana King.
3: Are they the clear shoes from the Paris Fashion Week? I'm going to order you a pair of those for your birthday.
4: Oh, man. Neil and Nick in the morning, Bay 93.9.
3: Push the coffee table back. Let's go.

0: Amanda Mill and Nick in the morning. We do it all thanks to ENS. Upgrade to better. Sale is on right now.
1: Just one more. It's a birthday.
0: And you get the
1: presents.
0: That's right.
1: David's ready to wish us happy birthday, I think. Hello, David.
2: Yeah, g'day, guys. Happy birthday.
1: Thanks.
2: I'm with Muzz. You get me to Melbourne every workday. The traffic gets worse and worse every day. But you guys keep me awake, keep me alive, and I want to thank you very much for that. Nick, you were saying about motivation. You don't need any more motivation to be able to get up and go and enjoy what you do every day. So whatever you have to do to be healthy and wise for that, I think is easy motivation. So, yeah, thanks very much. And, enjoy the show.
1: David, thank you so much. It really means a lot to us.
0: It does.
1: When you guys tell us how we make you feel because we love doing it. Hey, what's the traffic like now, mate? Where are you?
2: I'm up just near Werribee Park and just about to hit the traffic. Around Werribee, Point Cook, it's always bad, but it breaks up. I go to the tunnel every day, and I suggest anyone going to Melbourne, if they want a quicker trip, they go through the tunnel.
0: My word, no one uses that tunnel. Hey, just quickly, while you're near Werribee Park, how are the lines this morning? How are they looking?
2: Well, hopefully they'll be not very happy tomorrow night, the Lions.
1: Hey, and I tell you what, David, if you've got anyone in the car and you do need to let Fluffy off the chain, Werribee's always a good option. That's where I do my best work with Ferg, and I go, what is that? And he goes, it's the farm. It's the poop farm. Hey, mate, have a beautiful day. We love you.
2: You too.
1: See ya, bye.
0: On you, Davey boy. We're going to chuck in the draw to At The Heads, the winter warmer package, valued at $200 at The Heads. Hey, at the moment, Mill.
1: Yeah.
0: They are doing this special event running for Taste of Greater Geelong. Tickets are only $35.
1: Yeah. This is the Frito and Misto and Fizz, which is some fried seafood and a beautiful glass of fizz for $35.
0: Yep, so we'll do that Friday. Everyone that calls us this week is in the draw. Yes, Millicent down the back from?
1: Embarrassing moments. Monthly.
0: Yep.
1: Went to the footy club on the weekend for a function. Accidentally kissed somebody on the neck in front of everybody.
0: Oh, in front of Ferg.
1: Wanted to die. Tell you in a minute.
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5: Traffic aplenty in the CBD already. Ryrie Street and Latrobe Terrace very busy. In fact, their intersection is heavily congested in all directions. Over in Corio, the intersection of St. George's Road and the Princess Highway also sees plenty of congestion building. The Princess Highway is quite stop-start in both directions through Norlane and Corio. The run into Melbourne is pretty good considering the conditions out there. It's an hour and 10 minutes from Ryrie Street to Port Melbourne. 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That's the latest Bay 93.9 traffic for Geelong and the Surf Coast.
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11: Showers increasing in 18 today. Good morning, I'm Nicole in the Bay Newsroom. Petrol prices across Geelong and the Surf Coast will start to rise from today. The fuel excise reduction has been wound back by 16 cents a litre, unleaded currently at pre-war prices of up to $1.63 across the region. The Liberal Party may have run out of patience with controversial MP Moira Deeming. There's talk of disendorsing her ahead of the November state election after she wrongly accused Matthew Guy of assault and refused to apologise. Two Sydney brothers are facing charges after allegedly accessing the personal banking details of federal MPs, including those of Anthony Albanese. One of the men worked for a prestigious accounting firm. The pair has been released on bail. The start of a new financial year will bring a little extra in the pay packet of millions of Aussies. Tax confirm the pair has been released on bail. The start of a new financial year will bring a little extra in the pay packet of millions of Aussies.

0: Forging ahead with plans for a moon base by 2032. The next 6 years will see test orbits and a return to the lunar surface before the base is established at the South Pole. NASA Chief Jared Isaacman says it won't be easy.
1: It's incredibly challenging just going to the moon, let alone going to the South Pole of the moon and being able to operate in permanently shaded regions. Like, this is extremely difficult.
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0: Marking game 100 when the Cats take on the Lions tomorrow night, Sam De Koning says he doesn't want to confine himself to any particular role on the field.
4: Hopefully with another year of maturity and a few more skills and some confidence, I've grown to be able to adapt to those different positions in game as well and just be the yes man that I want to be for Scotty.
0: Bailey Smith and Brad Close are set to play, Tom Stewart needing final league clearance after his concussion. Australia is through to yet another T20 World Cup final after holding the West Indies to 7 for 125. Unbeaten scores of 61 from Beth Mooney and 35 from Ash Gardner had the Aussies home in 13 overs. They'll now face either England or South Africa in the decider. Alex de Minaur will again carry Aussie hopes in the men's draw at Wimbledon. He flew through to the second round in straight sets on an uneven day for the Aussies at the All England Club. Tanasi Kokkinakis, Rinki Hijikata, Alexi Poprin and Dane Sweeney were all eliminated. James Duckworth advanced. And at the World Cup, France and Sweden getting underway now. The winner through to the round of 16.
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5: Good morning, Lane Robinson from Surfing Victoria here with your morning surf report. Similar waves to yesterday, we got small clean waves across the coastline. Winds from that northerly direction, your best bet is the open beaches. Only seeing waves in that waist to shoulder high range. Open beaches are your best bet. Take plenty of volume with you though, as you will need it. As always, if you are going for a surf, surf with a mate and play it safe by the water.
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0: Showers increasing and a top of 18 today, showers and 15 tomorrow. Right now in Lara, it's 11 degrees.
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7: Well, what up, birthday girl? It is Wednesday, 1st of July. It's our second birthday. So
8: it is.
7: If you want to join at any time, 52299. There it is, 939.
8: We're so excited. We can't believe we've been together 2 years. We've written a song for each other. We've got famous people wishing us a happy birthday. Went all through my phone last night. You ready for another one?
7: Yep.
8: You're going to have to turn that music down because this, my little country and western friend, has a guitar in it.
7: What?
8: Shit.
9: Happy birthday.
8: Keith Urban.
9: To
8: what?
9: You.
8: Oh, big ones. Keith.
9: Happy birthday.
8: Do you know him?
9: Yep. To you.
7: Where was Nicole? Where's Nicole?
8: Crying somewhere.
9: Happy birthday. Happy birthday.
8: Take it for a run, Kitty boy.
9: Happy birthday to you.
7: Oh my God.
8: I know, right?
7: Oh, my. And now Dolores from the Cranberries. No, I thought she'd passed away.
8: She came back from... No.
7: Nah.
8: It's just a good song.
7: We won't. Yeah,
8: hey,
7: it's a great song.
8: If you want to join us for a birthday celebration, we've got dinner at the Heads Friday. Beautiful Barwon Heads restaurant.
7: Yeah.
8: Get on the blower and tell us how you feel about the show.
7: 52299939.
8: Doesn't have to be honest.
7: Nah.
8: Lie if you need to.
7: We're always up for feedback. Give you the hot tip. 52299939. Mel and Nick in the morning.

0: Sorry about that. Mill's just fallen over. Mill, are you okay?
1: I'm great. Do what you need to do.
0: It's Mill and Nick in the morning at Bay 93.9. We do all thanks to E&S Upgrade to Better. Sale is on right now.
1: I've got a surprise. Are you ready?
0: Oh, my goodness.
1: Thank you to Amanda and the beautiful gang at Porter Avenue.
0: Oh.
1: Look at your birthday. It's a vanilla slice.
0: Oh.
1: Happy birthday to us.
0: Do we do the whole thing? Happy birthday to us. Sing along if you know the words.
1: Happy birthday, dear Millie.
0: I couldn't say it. Happy birthday to us.
1: Ready? We'll blow it out. 1, 2, 3. Okay. Happy birthday.
0: No. Is the smoke alarm going to go off?
1: Oh, I hope not.
0: Hey, a massive shout out to Amanda from Porter Avenue Pies and Cakes. We're going to give away a footy pack a little bit later on this morning. Mm. But she has just dropped off a birthday cake, vanilla slice, Lamingtons, Anzac biscuits. I'll tell you what, Mill, you and I are going to roll out of here at 9. And you know what? Like, now, if we were felt that we were, you know, part of a team and all this stuff, we would share it with people in the office.
1: Yeah.
0: But I don't think we will.
1: Oh, you know what? We will.
0: Of course we will.
1: Look, it's our set. Thank you for the birthday cake, Porter Avenue Pies and Cakes.
0: Oh, Amanda.
1: It's beautiful.
0: We love it. She'll be just getting straight in the car right now. So
1: yeah, they're a lovely family.
0: Cheerio to you, Amanda.
1: Absolutely. Now, I wanted to talk about accidentally kissing somebody on the neck.
0: Yes.
1: So I went to a footy club function with Ferg on Saturday. I told us the official opening of the upgrades to the precinct for the park.
0: So what have they done?
1: Oh, they've done the netball courts, they've done the car park, there's a new scoreboard, they've got new coaches' dugouts.
0: So new bitumen on the...
1: New bitumen.
0: Yeah, great. Love new bitumen.
1: They had a whole heap of stuff. The cricket club got new nets.
0: What?
1: It was amazing. But what happened
0: Cricket got something over footy.
1: I know, but it's good because there was money left over and the cricket club said, hey, can we have something? And they went, sure thing.
0: About time.
1: And the cricket club is wonderful at level. Yeah. But anyway, so we're at this function and we were seeing a lot of people I haven't seen for a while. Mm. And somebody from the footy club that's very tall came and said, Mel, g'day. And I was sitting down and he leant down and went to hug me, but then he thought he might kiss my cheek. So he went around to kiss my cheek and I leant in to kiss too, but I kissed his neck.
0: Now.
1: No, please.
0: Now.
1: No, don't. It was so embarrassing.
0: So where was Ferg when all this happened?
1: Sitting beside me going,
0: jeez, that's odd.
1: Doing?
0: That's weird. Was he sort of into it though?
1: No, he wasn't into it. And when I said on the way home, you know, you two are brothers. He just laughed exactly like you did. He wheezed and I said, how embarrassing was it when I accidentally kissed Tim's neck? And then Tim stood up and his face was as red as a beetroot and so was I. And I went, oh, it's going to be a good day. You'll see you later. And I said to him, it's their function. Thanks for coming. Right? I got invited, but I'm thanking him.
0: Mill.
1: So I want to open this up to everybody. What's your most embarrassing moment?
0: Mm.
1: Aside from walking back through a restaurant with a big, big string of toilet paper out the back of my pants once.
0: Out of the Khyber.
1: Shut up. You're no help to me. Give me that vanilla slice back.
0: 5 2 2 9 9.
1: It's over. It's over.
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4: The intersection of Boundary Road and Ormond Road in Newcombe is quite congested already in both directions. Plenty of traffic in the CBD on Ryrie Street and Latrobe Terrace. Breakwater Road is very slow approaching Bowen Heads Road and Settlement Road down in Belmont. What is not slow is you run into Melbourne, considering the conditions out there. It's 1 hour and 9 minutes from Ryrie Street to Port Melbourne. Pancreatic cancer numbers are outrageous and they need to change. 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That's the latest Bay 93.9 traffic for Geelong and the Surf Coast.
5: Showers increasing at 18 today. Hi there, I'm Nicole in the newsroom. Police are stepping up patrols of the Geelong retail precinct across the school holidays as part of Operation Pulse. A new study has found Australia has the world's highest rate of childhood autism, with around 1 in 50 kids being diagnosed. And country music queen Dolly Parton has made her first public appearance since cancelling her Las Vegas residency due to health complications. She's opened a Tennessee truck stop. And in sport, an extra special game for the Cats tomorrow night, marking 100 games for two players as they take on back-to-back premiers Brisbane. Showers increasing, a top of 18 today, showers and 15 tomorrow.
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0: 19 minutes past 7. We are celebrating our second birthday today. If you want to join the fun, 52299939. Wait for it, please. Thank you. The Always. Old delayed.
1: Third one. Thank you to Amanda for Porter Avenues for dropping off a beautiful birthday cake and lots of birthday treats now. You know, I've been up all night getting birthday messages.
0: Who's next?
1: What about this sneaky dog?
20: Happy birthday from your number one Barb, Nicki Minaj. Kisses and hugs.
0: Nicki Minaj?
1: Nicki Minaj wishes us a happy birthday.
0: Oh, my goodness.
1: Now, you've got a message from one of your beautiful friends who loves our show.
0: Yeah.
1: Get it next.
0: We'll do it next.

0: 893.9 Bill and Nick in the morning. We do it all thanks to E&S. Upgrades are better. Sale is on right now. That is our third birthday honker. No, second.
1: Now that's all right.
0: And we've got a few calls have come through this morning, which we really appreciate. If you want to jump on with us, 52-299-939. But one of your favourites left us a message overnight, Mel.
1: Is this your best friend?
0: Mm-hmm.
1: Amy Black.
2: Hey guys, congrats on 2 years of getting up at a ridiculous hour of the morning to entertain the masses. Mm-hmm. We're so appreciative that you do. We love waking up with you guys in the morning. Huey's here with me and he says, congratulations on 14 years. I looked it up and 2 years is cotton, so I was going to get you a bucket of cotton candy.
1: Oh.
2: But 14 years is apparently ivory, so you might actually prefer Huey's gift when he takes down that elephant. Either way, you've survived and I'm really proud of you both. 2 years of breakfast radio together and you still like each other enough to be in the same room before 6 a.m. So that's probably the real gift there. Congratulations to you both and thank you for all the laughs and fun. We love you. Bye.
1: Oh, Amy Blake.
0: Ah, Mel. She's a ripper, isn't she?
1: That's so beautiful.
0: That is lovely.
1: If you would like to join the conversation, someone, we'd love to have you.
0: Yeah, 52-299-939.
1: Bit of Barnsley now.
0: Yeah, this will fire you up.
1: Weather-wise, what are we looking at today?
0: Showers increasing in 18.
1: 18?
0: Get the Speedos out. Get a tan.
1: It's warm for our happy birthday.
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0: Bay 93.9, Emil and Nick in the morning as we edge closer to 7.30. Nicole Garn with your news just around the corner. Mm. What's going on with the fuel tax? She'll tell you.
1: Is petrol going up again?
0: Well, it's coming back.
1: And it's school holidays. Cut it out.
0: Went to APCO yesterday. $1.61 diesel was.
1: Yeah, that's good.
0: So it'll be interesting to see what it goes back up to today. Then, trending Mill, Sydney Sweeney. Ah, she's everywhere. But
1: is she?
0: Where's the latest place she's been? Oh, I'll tell you.
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4: Traffic continues to build in the CBD. Fine Street has become very busy in both directions. Breakwater Road continues to slow on approach to Settlement Road down in Belmont. The same applies for Torquay Road. Melbourne Road is slowing on approach to North Geelong train station in both directions. And the Princes Highway is quite stop-start in both directions through Norlane and Corio. Want that big deal feeling? 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That's the latest Bay 93.9 traffic for Geelong and the Surf Coast.
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16: Showers increasing in 18 today. Good morning, I'm Nicole in the Bay Newsroom. Police are stepping up patrols of the Geelong retail precinct across the school holidays as part of Operation Pulse. Police will be flooding the area until July 10 with a focus on things like machete crimes, thefts and other youth violence. Other shopping centres across Melbourne are also being targeted, including Pacific Werribee. Police are investigating another firebombing, this time in Melbourne's Inner East. A tobacco shop on Bridge Road, Richmond, was targeted in the early hours of the morning. No injuries have been reported. A new study has found Australia has the world's highest rate of childhood autism, with around 1 in 50 kids being diagnosed. Research from Stanford University suggests better screening and NDIS-linked incentives are driving those numbers. A boat carrying asylum seekers believed to be from China has been intercepted in far north Queensland. At least a dozen people were on board when authorities intercepted the boat on the Cape York Peninsula. A man has been arrested after an armed robbery at Nor Lane. The 22-year-old allegedly threatened staff with scissors the store and demanded cash yesterday afternoon. Police boxed the man's car in outside the store before making an arrest. An Ebola scare in Scotland, where a Glasgow hospital has been placed in lockdown. A newly returned traveller from Africa has sparked the scare after developing symptoms. It's believed they travelled to an area where Ebola is rampant. Country music queen Dolly Parton has made her first public appearance since cancelling her Las Vegas residency due to health complications. The 8-year-old icon has cut the ribbon at her new Tennessee truck stop.
17: I'm sure some might be wondering why I wanted a truck stop. Well, I've spent my whole life traveling down the road. So anyway, I wanted to welcome all of you and to say thanks.
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16: An extra special match for the Cats tomorrow night, marking 100 games for two players as they take on Brisbane. Celebrating the milestone alongside Ollie Henry, Sam De Koning is looking to make a statement.
18: It's what you want, your 100th game. You want a big game and one that means a lot. Obviously, they got the wood over us in the granny and that's always going to sting. And we beat them earlier in the year, but there was still that feeling of what could have been, but hopefully we can go out there and put a good game together.
16: Tom Stewart will need the final clearance from the AFL to return from concussion. Bailey Smith and Brad Close both look set to play. An early singles exit at Wimbledon for Serena Williams. The 45-year-old has gone down in the opening round to Aussie Maya Joint, the former champ losing in three sets. LeBron James is on the move again, the NBA legend informing the LA Lakers he'll continue his career somewhere else this season. A return to Miami or a pairing with former enemy Golden State are tipped as his likely destinations.
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16: Showers increasing a top of 18 today, showers in 15 tomorrow. Right now in Marshall, it's 11 degrees.
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0: 24 minutes to 8 on this Wednesday morning. It's school holiday time and it is also our second birthday.
1: Oh, you know what I'm going to do.
0: Is this a delay?
1: For it.
0: Oh, I love that. little
1: party blower.
0: 2 second delay on the last one.
1: I do too. Happy birthday, you.
0: Happy birthday, you.
1: 2 years love of being. You. Yeah, love you too. Good partners, on air partners, and good mates. Now, you're going to do trending next?
0: Yes, we are. But ooh, have you got another?
1: Yes, I do. That's right. So I spent all night going through my phone. This time around, we go to Hollywood for a happy birthday message.
0: Mm.
1: Very famous golfing movies.
0: Oh.
1: Bit of an A. Sandler vibe.
0: You're kidding me.
19: Now, around the cake, please. Come on, move it.
1: Yeah.
19: Now, let's go.
0: All right, right.
19: Singing the song.
1: Singing the song.
19: Happy birthday to you. Come on!
0: Mel, how do you know all these people?
1: I don't know. It's amazing, isn't it?
0: It is.
1: Welcome to Wednesday. It's a little bit silly. You're going to do trending.
0: Trending next. We're on Sydney Sweeney. Watch Where Is She Now? I Will Tell You Next.

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3: All right, Sydney Sweeney's trending today, Millicent.
4: Who do you speak of? Fill me in, remind me.
3: She's an actress that's been in
4: lots of movies.
3: Heaps. Don't have them here ready to go.
4: But no, that's all right.
3: Let's just say.
4: I'm trying to picture it. Is she a bit like Margot Robbie?
3: Yeah, sort of. Yeah, okay. She's beautiful. And she loves Australia.
4: Ooh,
3: and she's
4: good.
3: Been shooting heaps of movies out here. So she's been spotted on the Gold Coast while she's here filming a new live action Gundam movie. It's called
4: Gundam.
3: Mm.
4: What's that mean?
3: Is it
4: a style?
3: It's a French term.
4: Is it? I think you made that up.
3: I did.
4: Anyway, so she's here on the Goldie.
3: Yep.
4: What's she doing? Eating a corn dog at Movie World or what's happening?
3: No, she's just been keeping a low profile at a local pub on the Goldie, getting on the froths.
4: Really?
3: Which I love. She's one of the people. Like, she really gets into it.
4: Is she American? Americano?
3: Yeah, it says, it says here, the Europhia.
4: No, spell it out. Show me. Hang on, I'll put my glasses on. Now, this show's having its second...
3: Hey, the second line?
4: Oh, Jesus.
3: Hey, you can probably do it.
4: Euphoria.
3: Mimbo.
4: This is what I'm working with.
3: Mimbo.
4: No, I don't. So, the Euphoria. Is that the pub, is it?
3: No, that's a show.
4: Can we just start again? All right, and... Take two.
3: Sydney Sweeney has been spotted on the Gold Coast while in Australia filming the new live-action Gundam movie. Now, the Euphoria star reportedly tried to keep a low profile at a local pub, but fans quickly saw her and got amongst it.
4: So she's from something called Euphoria, and she's at the pub. What's she doing? Having a palmy, just enjoying
3: having a few beers,
4: dinner with friends. Yeah, nice.
3: People at the venue were stunned when they realised it was her and sort of started casually having a drink with them, sort of inserting themselves into the circle, which I like.
4: Yeah.
3: But Sydney, she's been spending a lot of time in Sydney with her partner. Now, I had a look, Scooter Braun.
4: Yeah. Oh, Scooter. He's off Sesame Street.
3: He's an American businessman and investor.
4: Yes.
3: Have a look at that. I've got him covered. Look at me.
4: Wow.
3: And look at him.
4: Yeah. Who is it? Is that you, Nick? His teeth are a bit bigger and whiter than yours.
3: Who's better looking?
4: You.
3: Thank you.
4: Paid to say that.
3: Sydney, she's got the Bay 93.9 app. She'll be listening.
4: Sydney in Sydney.
3: Yep.
4: So, well, that's great that she's here.
3: Mm.
4: Can I make a suggestion if she is listening?
3: Yep.
4: Hello, Sydney. We're glad you're in Australia.
3: Thank you for listening.
4: Come down to Geelong and go to any of our beautiful wineries or pubs. And I'll tell you something. If I'm there, I won't know who you are. So... You'll be able to eat your eggplant parmigiana, drink your Riesling, and then get in your big black Hummer.
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6: Roadworks causing Barwon Heads Road to be very stop-start in both directions through Armstrong Creek and Charlemont, particularly just before Central Boulevard in both directions. Settlement Road is struggling inbound over the James Harrison Bridge. Ryrie Street is very busy in both directions past the hospital, as is Boundary Road on approach to Ormond Road in both directions in Newcombe. The run in 12 is not too bad. It's 1 hour and 9 minutes from Ryrie Street to Port Melbourne. Ticked off the to-do list. Tick Dream Holiday off next with Flight Centre. 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That's the latest Bay 93.9 traffic for Geelong and the Surf Coast.
7: Showers increasing in 18 today. Hi there, I'm Nicole in the newsroom. A little extra in the pocket for Aussie workers with the start of the new financial year. Tax cuts have kicked in, while there's also an increase to the minimum wage. Geelong motorists will notice a price difference at the petrol bowser from today. The fuel excise reduction is being scaled back by 16 cents a litre. Coles and Woolies have been put on notice by the consumer watchdog, with new anti-price gouging laws being introduced from today. And in sport, Ash Gardner has starred with a bat and ball to guide Australia into the T20 World Cup final with an 8-wicket win over the West Indies. Showers increasing, a top of 18 today, showers and 15 tomorrow.
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4: I was up all night getting people to wish us a happy birthday. You mightn't like this one. You ready? Go.
20: I just wanted to wish you a happy birthday. I would never say in your case that you're fired you're doing too well. Yes, so thanks. I'll just say you're hired. You have a long way to go. Happy birthday.
4: Long way to go.
3: So we're his advisor now. We're hired.
4: I know. I was scraping the barrel.
3: Trumpet bum.
4: Let's do a more wholesome one in the next 10 or 15. I believe you've got a family one for us.
3: I do. A93.9, Mel and Nick in the morning.

0: 93.9 Mil and Nick in the morning. We do it all thanks to ENS. Upgrade to better. Sale is on right now. Happy birthday, Queen.
1: Happy birthday to you. 2 years together. We're loving. We've had a great show. So many beautiful birthday wishes.
0: That's fantastic. Now, we agreed last night that we'd do a bit of a song for each other.
1: Yes, we did. Now, we also did a video last night in our houses. Sorry I didn't bring your birthday present in.
0: And I'm sorry as well.
1: Yeah. So I got you some cotton buds and you got me...
0: A chihuahua.
1: Thank you.
0: That you can't really keep because it's my friend's hams. Flatmates,
1: yeah. This is a lamb chop smuggler. Mm. All right, now, you've written me a birthday song?
0: Yeah, let's get into it.
1: Okay.
0: Word. What up? Yeah, you know, Mel.
1: Yeah.
0: It's been a real hard time. Let's do it. Yo, 2 years deep. Yeah, we're still on the mic. Mill and Nick in the morning getting Geelong right. She's supportive. She's funny. She's full of vibe. Been a lint since 84 when Lee Creasy caught her eye. She'll stop to admire flowers. Take a moment, be still. Then accidentally fart. And send the video to the group chat thrill. What? She's got Woolies barbecue chook. Fast food cuisine. No fancy bloody restaurant. She's chicken hot. And she's mean. But she's a mum. She's a mate. She's got everybody's back. Can handle all my weird ideas and never lose a track. From early starts and bad jokes to the days that get real tough. She's backed me every single time when life gets a bit rough. So, here's to Mill, my radio mum, my bestest mate. 2 years is honestly, I reckon we're great. We take the piss. Oh, sorry. We laugh hard. We make mornings better too. I've still got your back forever, Mill. Yo. And I know you've got mine too. Mic drop. Word. Cop that, Mel. Cop that on the chin. Cop it on the chin, Mel.
1: That is so good.
0: Ah, yeah.
1: That was excellent.
0: Yeah.
1: The only part I was a little bit worried about was hearing that make a resurgence. Oh, you put it in a rap song.
0: Yeah.
1: That was so lovely.
0: No, except for...
1: Yeah, no, it doesn't matter. Okay. Now you're just labouring the point. Happy birthday, my friend.
0: Happy birthday to you, darling.
1: I've got a song for you and I will do it after 8. It's so good. Now, one of my favourite things that we do on the show, Barefoot Idiots.
0: Oh, nice.
1: Take your shoes off, Nicky. He's going to give us some advice. What's today's theory?
0: Carl Stefanovic.
1: Oh.
0: It's that theme.
1: Okay.
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3: Bay 93.9 traffic. Sedimer Road is starting to ST Ruggle inbound over the mighty Barwon River. Plenty of traffic in the CBD. Latrobe Terrace, Ryrie Street, MacKillop Street, Fine Street, all very busy in both directions. The intersection of Aberdeen Street and Shannon Avenue is also heavily congested in all directions. The run into Melbourne is BEA Utiful. It's just an hour and 5 minutes from Ryrie Street to Port Melbourne. 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That's the latest Bay 93.9 traffic for Geelong and the Surf Coast.
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1: Showers increasing in 18 today. Good morning, I'm Nicole in the Bay Newsroom. Geelong motorists will notice a price difference at the petrol bowser from today. The fuel excise reduction is being scaled back, meaning prices will start to rise by 16 cents a litre. Unleaded currently selling for as much as $1.63 a litre. A little extra in the pocket for Aussie workers with the start of the new financial year. Tax cuts are kicked in, while there's also an increase to the minimum wage.
21: The very first time your pay is all July days and it should be at least 4.75%.
1: That's ACTU leader Sally McManus. The Liberals are making moves to dump controversial MP Moira Deeming. The party could disendorse her after she refused to apologise to Matthew Guy for accusing him of assault. Coles and Woolies have been put on notice by the consumer watchdog. New anti-price gouging laws are being introduced today and could see fines of up to $10 million. Police have arrested a man after an armed robbery yesterday in Norlane. He allegedly threatened staff with a pair of scissors while demanding cash. The 22-year-old arrested after police boxed in his car. Donald Trump has lost another Supreme Court battle, this time to end birthright citizenship. It's upheld a 150-year-old law giving automatic American citizenship to babies born in the US, even if the parents are in the country illegally or on temporary visas. And Blake Lively is heading back to court in the long-running legal battle with co-star and director Justin Baldoni. She's seeking $8 million in legal fees after Baldoni tried to sue her for defamation before the $400 million claim was thrown out of court.
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1: Geelong's Sam De Koning will mark game 100 tomorrow night when the Cats host back-to-back premiers Brisbane. He says Nathan Buckley has helped him find his form.
22: I think Bucks being in the coaching staff has been really good for me. He's filled me with confidence and just let me go out there and play my game and try and influence the game. But yeah, just another year older and a few more skills learnt over the off-season and through the pre-season and just building that confidence.
0: Australia's Maya Joint admits she was overcome with nerves before taking down Serena Williams in the opening round of Wimbledon. The Aussie winning in three sets, telling Stan the occasion almost got to her.
3: I was up till like 2 a.m. just thinking about it. Yeah, walking out, I forgot the warm-up. I don't know what happened. My legs weren't moving. I really don't know how I got a pretty good start in the match. I mean, she has such an aura. She's such a legend.
0: Ash Gardner has started with a bat and ball to guide Australia into the T20 World Cup final. She took 2 for 13 and made 35 in the Aussies' 8-wicket win. They'll face either England World Cup final. She took 2 for 13 and made 35 in the Aussies' 8-wicket win. They'll face either England

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1: Showers increasing and a top of 18 today. Showers and 15 tomorrow. Right now it's 11 degrees and it's happy second anniversary to Mel and Nick. And guys, it's cotton or China for gifts.
2: Thanks to E&S, upgrade to better sale is on now.
0: The music brings the feel good. These two bring the fun. Nick in the morning, Bay 93.9.
3: Thank you, Gunners. Very kind. It is our second birthday. Welcome along to you. Cotton or China? I'd love to go on a trip to China, Mel.
4: Yeah, no, it's porcelain.
3: Oh.
4: So you could go out and take a photo of you in front of the toilet bowl and send it to me, and I'll give you those cotton buds I was supposed to bring in this morning.
3: Hey, happy birthday.
4: Happy birthday and anniversary.
3: Here's me on the tour.
4: Yeah, no. Just fully clothed, pointing at it.
3: Right.
4: Now, you're going to do a barefoot idiot for us in just a sec, which is a segment I love.
3: Karl Stefanovic has been in the news a lot. He's been given the Kyber Pass from the Today Show. I just saw a thing before.
4: Yeah.
3: People are turning off the Today Show now off the back of this.
4: Are they?
3: They're going over to that, you know, old mate on Seven.
4: Yeah. Ah, well, do yourself a real favour and keep your radio on in the morning. That's where you get all the gems. Now, we've had many famous people wish us a happy birthday today, but this next one's ultra super special.
3: This is my little niece who is,
4: Mimi.
3: I love that baby, Mimi Gill. Now, for some reason, this baby calls me Barry.
4: I love that.
3: But it's with a W. B-A-W-W-Y. Molly, my sister, is about to have baby number two. She's over it.
4: Of course she is.
3: But here's, they've just sent us a little message just now.
5: Upper play.
6: Meow. And Barry. Happy birthday.
3: Mill
6: and Barry.
3: Love
5: Barry.
3: Oh. Oh, my God.
4: Thank you, Moll and Mim.
3: Oh,
4: all the way up
3: baby.
4: There in the Gold Coast. We love you.
3: Yeah, they'll be tuning in.
4: Happy birthday, Barry.
3: That's where Mim gets all her news from us.

0: 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We do it all thanks to ENS. Upgrade to better. Sale is on right now.
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0: Now, the Barefoot Investor gives financial advice, but I'm more niche than that unit. Yeah. I give advice on everything and anything.
1: Well, your scope's bigger.
0: It's heaps bigger.
1: More experience.
0: Yeah, bigger range, I think you say.
1: Bigger range.
0: Now, we're doing a guide to replacing Karl Stefanovic.
1: Oh.
0: Yeah, I reckon I've got these covered.
1: Okay, then.
0: So if the execs at Channel 9 are listening, listen closely.
1: You're the guy.
0: Yeah. Could be.
1: Go on.
0: Rule number one.
1: Yeah.
0: Be an idiot.
1: Oh, be an idiot.
0: So I've got that covered.
1: Okay. Well.
0: Don't wear the suit. Wear the suit badly. Rock up real late, you know. Just assume that you just rock up 2 minutes before you're on air. Interview people and treat them like, yeah, what's going on, mate? Good to see you. Just be a real idiot. So that's rule number one.
1: Yeah.
0: Rule number two.
1: Yep.
0: Be able to sink a beer and still operate.
1: Oh, yes.
0: Now, Carl can do this well.
1: Post-Logies.
0: But I'm sorry, Carl. Yep. I can do it a hell of a lot better.
1: Well, that was his meatloaf moment, wasn't it?
0: Mm-hmm.
1: He's remembered for that now. Yeah, but you don't want to be good at that. I mean,
0: No, it's a skill.
1: Is it? Yeah. All right, go on.
0: Well, you don't want to be, you know, the greatest skill isn't looking at the auto cue and reading what's on it.
1: It's
0: everything around it.
1: I'm at your feet, Deli. Tell us more.
0: Rule number three.
1: Yep.
0: Now, this is important.
1: Is it?
0: Yeah, don't be beige.
1: Oh.
0: You can't be boring. Now, there's a few morning shows on.
1: Yep.
0: And there's one in particular.
1: Yep.
0: Real boring unit.
1: Beige.
0: I don't want to say which one it is, but it's a real boring unit.
1: Just a few more exciting things, like, I don't know.
0: Just be a bit more looser. Be a bit more fun.
1: Flame eaters. You're on a wheel and spinning and people are throwing knives, that kind of thing.
0: Yep. And so when I say that, don't be beige, Don't try and be funny and cool and hip and, you know.
1: Yeah.
0: You've either got it.
1: Yeah.
0: Or you don't.
1: Yep. Good advice, BFI.
0: So, Channel 9, if you're listening, I could be your next host. I want to stay with you in saying that.
1: Yeah, no, I was going to say, I know it's our second anniversary, but is this the goodbye?
0: No,
1: was
0: it's
1: that
0: not.
1: Your goodbye speech?
0: Let's face it, Mel.
1: Hey?
0: I'm never going to get a gig like that.
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6: 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That's the latest Bay 93.9 traffic for Geelong and the Surf Coast.
7: Showers increasing in 18 today. Hi there, I'm Nicole in the newsroom. We can expect to see more police on the beat across Geelong's retail precinct these school holidays as part of Operation Pulse. A fifth case of H5N1 strain of bird flu has been detected in Australia. It's been found in a wild migratory seabird in WA's Esperance region. And a final report into the crash at the Avalon Air Show says a lack of height was to blame for the accident. Pilot Glenn Collins continues his recovery. And in sport, Norway has knocked out Ivory Coast in the World Cup with a 2-1 win this morning. Showers increasing a top of 18 today, showers and 15 tomorrow.
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0: 17 minutes past 8. It is our second birthday today. If you want to join the conversation, 52299939.
1: Been blowing it all morning.
0: Hey, you have.
1: Lips ahoy. I've got a song written for you. You did your song earlier. I'm going to sing you my song. But as you said, it's birthday time very soon.
0: Yes.
1: And if we'll give somebody, it's our birthday,
0: yeah,
1: but you get the presents.
0: You get the presents.
1: If you'd like a present from us, call us.
0: 52299939.
1: Yeah.
0: Now, who's this birthday message from?
1: Yeah, I've been up all night. This is a good one. Go.
20: It's your birthday. Hope you party like it's
1: that
20: your
1: Oprah?
20: Birthday.
1: Yeah.
20: Drink Bacardi like it's your birthday.
1: Don't like Bacardi.
20: How did you get it? Like you it's your birthday. Yeah. Happy birthday. Happy birthday.
0: Ah,
1: I'm
0: Oprah.
1: More friends with her. With the best friend.
0: Oh, yeah. Yeah. The one that's always travelling with her.
1: Yeah, yeah, yeah. No, yeah, we're good friends. We're good friends. All right, give us a call. I'll do your birthday song next, y'all.
0: 52299939.

0: More cowbell, they said. Bay 93.9. Yeah, nice. That's better, Mill. Mill and Nick of the morning. Celebrating 2 years on air together. We love each other. Don't we, Millicent?
1: We do. It's our birthday, but you get the presents. Franny's ready to take a present away from our pile. Morning, Franny.
2: Morning.
1: You've got a couple of little people in your life you want to take to Eclipse in Bloom. Who are they?
2: My grandson Henry, who was 6 on Sunday, my grandson Benny, who was 2 yesterday.
0: Oh, happy birthday to both of them. Eclipse in Bloom, Geelong's first illuminated night walk. You can book now, eclipselightshow.com.au. Enjoy them, Queen.
1: Well done, Fran.
2: Yep. And just one more thing.
1: Yeah.
2: I just want to say congratulations on 2 years, and it's absolutely fantastic having you on the radio each morning to listen to.
0: Thank you, Franny.
1: Thanks, Fran.
0: We appreciate it dearly.
1: That's beautiful.
0: Yeah.
1: Really, thank you so much. And we're always genuinely so grateful for those beautiful birthday
0: wishes. Absolutely,
1: we are. And anniversary wishes. Right.
0: Now.
1: You wrote me a song. I wrote you a song. It's about our 2-year anniversary. Here we go.
0: Ooh.
1: What up, dog? It's time for me to celebrate my big, tall friend, Stinkin' Nick O'Reilly, the biggest dog in town. Here we go. Yeah. You came into my life with a really big bang. You said, hi, me babes, I'm a really good thang. You started the show and you captured our hearts, but you wouldn't give up the ciggy and darts, the laughing, the stories, the highs and the lows, even making fun of my ginger head toes. So happy 2 years to you, I do send. Thanks for being my on-air partner and my friend.
0: What? Mill?
1: I know, it was quick. Quick but meaningful.
0: Hey, I loved it.
1: Yeah.
0: It's beautiful. Thank you. I love you, darling.
1: I love you too. I really should have written another couple of verses, shouldn't
0: I? No, I really enjoy it.
1: Yeah, it was over quickly.
0: No, I
1: thought the ginger hair and the toes was worth a mention too.
0: The darts. Ciggies and darts.
1: Yeah. All right, real birthdays and anniversaries.
0: Yeah. Bay939.com.au, or you can call us 5299939. Beyonce now.

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1: Happy birthday if you're celebrating one today, Wednesday, July 1. It's our birthday. Happy birthday to us.
2: Happy birthday, you.
1: Can we win at the end of the week?
2: No. You know we can't.
1: Okay. Happy birthday to Jody from Mount Dunedin. Happy birthday, Mum. You're the best. Christopher Ferguson from Belmont. Happy 30th birthday, Bomber. Chriso, love Jess, Thomas and Sydney. Go Bombers, you poor thing. I'm with you, Christopher. You guys and everyone else and us are in the draw for Friday because Mill and I will be winning.
2: We won't.
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2: Here in the CBD. Yep. I would gladly go there for a birthday celebration because the food is exquisite, the staff are beautiful and the cocktails are banging. It's International Joke Day and you share your birthday with Nick Giannopoulos, Pamela Anderson.
1: Pammy.
2: Yeah, it would have been beautiful Princess Di's birthday today. So happy birthday, y'all. Hope you have a good day.
1: Got one more.
2: What?
1: That chihuahua that you're going to get for your present for today.
2: Yeah.
1: It's her birthday, Magsy's birthday as well. Happy birthday, Magsy.
2: Oh, Mags Gill.
1: There we go. Now, Nicole Gunn, just around the corner with your news.
2: We are going to do What's My Scene, a kids movie for the kids' holidays. 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
4: Emergency services are responding to an incident in North Shore, just near the corner of Sea Beach Parade and the Esplanade. Also, if you are using the Bellarine Highway through Moolap, drive with caution as emergency services are attending to a small fire just near Resort Boulevard. 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
17: Showers increasing at 18 today. Good morning, I'm Nicole in the Bay Newsroom. We can expect to see more police on the beat across Geelong's retail precinct these school holidays. Patrols are being increased as part of Operation Pulse. The focus is on theft and violent youth crime. A fifth case of H5N1 strain of bird flu has been detected in Australia. It's been found in a wild migratory seabird in Western Australia's Esperance region. The flu strain detected in a southern giant petrel. The opposition has used question time to criticise the federal government's tax reforms, arguing they're damaging the housing market. The coalition says changes to capital gains and negative gearing have crashed auction clearance rates. New data has revealed Aussie teens are spending an average of 4 hours a day on their devices. Fewer than 20% are meeting their daily physical activity targets. Older kids need at least 60 minutes a day of physical activity. A final report into the crash at the Avalon Air Show says a lack of height for the plane was to blame for the accident. It's found the trick was started when the plane was too low in the sky, limiting its ability to climb and start the second part of the trick at an insufficient height. Pilot Glenn Collins continues to recover from the accident. A Scottish hospital has gone into lockdown over Ebola fears. A patient has been quarantined after developing symptoms of the highly contagious disease that only just arrived back in Glasgow from an affected Ebola country. NASA has provided an update on a program for a return to the moon and an eventual lunar colony. The space agency is planning a series of small robotic landings starting next year to prepare for the future.
0: This is drawing on the playbook that worked very well for NASA during the 1960s. We didn't just jump right to Apollo 11. Mercury, Gemini, lots of Apollo missions. We want to get back into a rhythm of this.
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17: 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Sam De Koning says Cats assistant coach Nathan Buckley has made a real difference to his match play as he prepares for game 100 tomorrow night against the Lions at Cadinia Park.
18: He just gives me confidence. He's a very positive person and really sees the potential in my game and how I can influence the team and how I can help us win. So he's just been a good influence on my year so far and as a club as a whole.
17: Tom Stewart needs the final AFL clearance to return from concussion. Bailey Smith and Brad Close both expected to be available. NBA legend LeBron James will continue his career, but not in LA. James informing the Lakers he won't be returning for the next season. Miami and Golden State widely favoured as his landing place. And at the World Cup, France leads Sweden 2-0 in the second half of their knockout clash. Earlier, Norway eliminated the Ivory Coast with a 2-1 win.
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17: Showers increasing, a top of 18 today, showers and 15 tomorrow. Right now at Herne Hill, it's 11 degrees.
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20: Now, I don't know what's going on in this studio. Well, first of all, happy birthday, Mel.
21: Happy birthday.
20: 2 years we've been on air together, but...
21: Yep.
20: Is there some sort of spirit or someone behind me?
21: No, why?
20: I don't know. You just looked at over my shoulders like, who's behind me?
21: No, there's nothing there. Is it's your brother.
20: What?
21: Hello, Damien. Why didn't he buy me a birthday present?
20: Oh.
21: I don't know.
20: Well, welcome in, Damo. Good to see you.
21: Our favourite ghost of the breakfast show, said with love. Now, it's a bit funny because today's not only our 2-year anniversary, yeah. So happy anniversary, buddy,
20: yeah.
21: But it's also International Joke Day.
20: Mm-hmm.
21: So we didn't know what the universe was trying to tell us, but it is time for another joke.
20: Give it to me, sis.
21: Where do intense people live?
20: Where do intense people live? Where's that, Mel?
21: Intense. All right, here's another one. What kind of pants does a ghost hunter wear?
20: Oh, my. Hold on. What pants are you wearing?
21: Just a paranormal jeans. One more.
20: That's actually pretty good.
21: I know you will love it.
20: Go.
21: You want to hear the joke about the jump rope?
20: Yes.
21: Never mind. Let's skip it.
20: That's also not bad.
21: Hey.
20: Not bad.
21: International Joke Day and our second anniversary. Welcome to Wednesday, July 1. Get your tax done is our other advice. Now, we've had an absolute plethora of well wishes from famous people.
20: Yep.
21: Best one so far has been your niece Mimi on the Gold Coast, little darling and mole. Morning, girls. But how about this for a country love affair?
20: Oh, no.
21: I got this overnight. Hit it.
22: Happy birthday to you.
21: Keithy.
20: Is that Keith?
21: Keithy boy.
22: Happy birthday to you.
21: Sing it, my lover.
20: Sorry, buddy, Robbo.
22: Happy birthday. Happy birthday.
21: Bring it home, baby duck.
22: Happy birthday to you.
20: Oh, Keith.
21: Here's a question.
20: Yeah.
21: Have Jennifer Aniston and Keith Urban ever been seen in the same room?
20: No.
21: Same hair.
20: Yep.
21: Beautiful hair. All right. Welcome to Wednesday. It's just a bit silly.
20: It is.
21: We're going to do What's My Scene Before Nine.
20: Mm-hmm.
21: We're going to act out a movie your choice today. Ah, good one.
20: You seen it?
21: Yeah.
20: Yeah,
21: it's great.
20: Not bad. We'll do that in the next 10 minutes. Meanwhile, here's Noiseworks, Bay 93.9. Miller Nick in the morning.
21: Happy birthday, friend.
20: You too, babe. Babe. I called you babe again.
21: Hang on a minute.
20: Sorry.
21: Mic's off.

0: Big John Stevens and the gang. Bay 93.9. Mill and Nick in the morning. Thanks to E&S. Upgrade to better. Sale is on right now. Let's do this. Such a search for that.
1: Yes, it's good.
0: Thank you.
1: Our holiday gig guide for the kids. There's a few different things on. We love free things.
0: Mm-hmm.
1: So a couple of free things. There's a water front walk for the bollards. It takes about 90 minutes. You can download audio description of all the bollards.
0: Yeah, there's like a guided tour
1: you
0: can use on your phone, which is great.
1: So Google walking, talking, guided tour for the wooden bollards. That's not it. But it might take you to the right thing.
0: I thought it was going to take you to a poetry page.
1: It was a wintry night as I sat by the window. The candle was flickering as I wrote about Geraldine. The seagull I have an intense relationship at the swimming pool at Cadinia Park. I'm on a boat now. It's been 10 weeks since I've had fresh fruit. I formed a relationship with a rat down below.
0: Let's go to the seagull, Geraldine. What's going on with you two?
1: Oh, I've known her for years. You weren't here when I first met. So when I used to swim all the time at Cadinia Park outdoors, there's a seagull that used to run along the edge of the pool.
0: With you?
1: Yeah, she and was always there. I'm pretty sure it was the same one, but used to really look at me. But she could run faster than I could swim, so I used to hunt her away.
0: Do you reckon she was the ghost of someone from
1: the past? I don't. Back to the gig guide before this gets too ridiculous.
0: Hey, do you want to start it all over again?
1: I don't. Now, there's something. So one free thing is the bollard walk.
0: Yeah.
1: The other free thing is at the Armstrong Creek Library. Nikki, this is so good.
0: Give it to me straight, sis.
1: Check your library, mums and dads, for free stuff during the holidays. Today between 10 and 11.30 at Armstrong Creek Library, there's a thing called story dogs. So people bring in accredited pooches and the kids can pat them while people read stories to the kids. So all dog teams are accredited and approved for the program. It's for ages 8 and up. It makes reading fun for kids. They become confident lifelong readers. Story dogs.
0: Say anything with dogs, it works.
1: Story dogs. remember, you've got all the carousels, a couple of bucks to get on. That's open from 10. And there's plenty of movies. If you want to take the kids, there's Supergirl, there's Minions and Monsters, and there's Toy Story 5.
0: There is. There's plenty to do.
1: That's it.
0: Jump on the goggle machine. Let's really unpack that relationship with Gerald.
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4: If you are driving through Port Arlington this morning, keep your eyes peeled for a tree that has fallen down on Coatsworth Road, right near the corner of Grassy Point Road. Emergency services are on the way. Traffic aplenty in the CBD on Ryrie Street and Latrobe Terrace. Also, if you are getting a V-line this morning, the 901 Warn Ponds to Southern Cross service is not running today due to a train fault. Looks like a perfect beach day in Phuket. 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That's the latest Bay 93.9 traffic for Geelong and the Surf Coast.
5: Showers increasing in 18 today. Hi there, I'm Nicole in the newsroom. The Liberal Party may have run out of patience with controversial MP Maura Deeming. There's talk of disendorsing her ahead of the November state election. Petrol prices across Geelong and the Surf Coast will start to rise from today. The fuel excise reduction has been wound back by 16 cents a litre. And a final report into last year's accident at the Avalon Air Show has found that a lack of height for the plane during a trick was the cause of the crash. And in sport, Australia is through to yet another T20 World Cup final with an 8-wicket win over the West Indies overnight. Showers increasing a top of 18 today, showers and 15 tomorrow.
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0: It is 12 minutes to 9 on this Wednesday morning. It is our birthday and we are giving away a few prizes, but you got to work for this one.
1: Yeah.
0: There it is. Always wait for the third one.
1: Yeah, yeah.
0: Oh, wait, now I've lost that thing.
1: You haven't, it's there.
0: Ah, yeah, cool.
1: No, no, because I moved it on you.
0: Oh,
1: apologies, that's a bit of behind-the-scenes gear.
0: All right.
1: Da-da-da-da.
0: Wonder what's my saying? A footy pack from our good friends at Porter Avenue Pies and Cakes up for grabs. 12 party pies, 12 sausage rolls, 12 Geelong footy cookies.
1: How yeah, the footy cookies are great. The kids will love this for the holidays. All right. And this is a kid one. Action.
0: That's it. The birthday party's over and you're getting packed away.
1: Packed away. I'm Buzz Lightyear. I come in peace.
0: You're not a space ranger. You're an action figure.
1: You're a sad, strange little man and you have my pity.
0: Oh, pity? You think Andy's just going to play with you forever? You're shiny. You've got wings. You've got that ridiculous laser.
1: It's not ridiculous. It's a laser.
0: It's a little red light.
1: Laser. And I have a mission to save the galaxy.
0: Your galaxy is Andy's bedroom. You've been here for 10 minutes and suddenly you're the favorite.
1: Infinity and beyond.
0: Yep. Straight into the toy box.
1: And
21: that's not too bad.
1: Finn, that was, that actually, we did a really good job of that.
21: That's probably our best one ever.
1: I love a sick. No, I'm really loving
21: good.
1: A sick.
21: We're really good.
1: All right. Let's love ourselves a bit more. Get one more birthday message. And you call us, please, if you know that movie.
0: Yeah, 52299939. Who's this, Mel?
1: Have a listen.
22: I'm Lady Gaga.
1: There you go.
22: And I would like to wish you a happy birthday.
1: Thanks,
0: Lady Gaga?
1: Yeah, Lady Gaga.
21: Oh, boy.
0: Oh, boy. All yeah. right. Sabrina too.
1: Yeah. I know.
0: What's my say next? I know I'm stumped.
1: Pumped.

0: Sabrina Carpenter on Bay 93.9. Mill and Nick in the morning. There you go.
1: I can't help it. Listen, and wait, and...
0: There we go. Let's do this.
1: I'm a demon for the whistle.
0: Oh, man.
1: I love it.
0: I can, you know, I can freestyle it. That's me. That's not the sound effect. That's good.
1: It's so good. All right.
0: Miles for a pay rise off the back of that.
1: Do. Tanya, good morning.
0: Straighten us up, Tan.
2: Good morning.
1: Oh, what's going on in your beautiful world today?
2: Today, I'm just about to start work, and it's actually my boyfriend's birthday today as well.
1: Oh, what's his name?
2: But he doesn't. His name's Jason, but he doesn't get the treats.
1: Oh,
2: the
1: no.
2: Treats are going for my granddaughter.
1: Yeah.
2: And it's actually my granddaughter's birthday on the 6th and my daughter's birthday on the 7th.
1: Oh, beautiful. That's good. So you're having a bit of a sleepover Saturday night?
2: Well, I don't know how much sleep there's going to be, a few giggly girls at my place.
1: Oh, nice.
2: Yeah.
0: All right, Tanya, let's see if we can get you that terrific prize from Porter Avenue.
1: All right. Here we go.
0: All right.
1: You ready? I played it again. I love it.
0: That's
1: here we go.
0: Ready.
1: Da-da-da-da.
0: Yeah.
1: Da-da-da-da.
0: It's our birthday as well.
1: It's the time to do what's my scene.
0: What's my scene?
1: And action.
0: That's it. The birthday party's over and you're getting packed away.
1: Packed away? I'm Buzz Lightyear. I come in peace.
0: You are not a space ranger. You're an action figure.
1: You're so into it. You're a sad, strange little man and you have my pity.
0: Oh, pity. You think Andy's just going to go with you forever? You're shiny. You've got wings. You've got that ridiculous laser.
1: It's not ridiculous. It's a laser.
0: It's a little red light.
1: I think that will pull us up.
0: Yeah, that's
1: good. We don't need to do the whole thing. All right.
0: I reckon we're getting better and better, Mill.
1: You are so into it.
0: Oh, it's like in character then.
1: You're really in character.
0: Oh, no.
1: Tan, it's school holidays. It's pretty easy. What is our movie for What's My Scene?
2: It had to be Toy Story. My youngest two grandsons would kill me if I didn't know who that was.
0: Well done. Well done to you, Tan. The footy pack consisting of 12 party pies, sausage rolls, Geelong footy cookies. Get your footy face sorted with Porter Avenue pies and cakes. Enjoy them with the kids on the weekend, Queen.
2: Wonderful. Thank you so much, guys. And I'm really enjoying this morning's show more than ever.
1: Oh, thank you. It's a little bit silly. I don't know if you've heard about it, but it's our birthday. Just bloke.
2: I did. Happy birthday to you guys.
1: Oh, yeah,
2: too.
1: Don't worry. Oh, and Porter Avenue, where you're getting your pack from, bought us in the most beautiful birthday cake.
0: Yeah, what are we having next?
1: Yeah, I know. We'll blow it out after 9. Tan, have a good time with your family for birthdays. Lovely to talk to you.
2: Thank you, guys.

0: Cause I gotta have faith. Ooh, I gotta have faith. Because I gotta have
1: Right, 93.9, The Mill and Nick in the morning. We do it all thanks to E&S Upgrade. To bed, our sale is on right now.
2: My lips are sore from blowing line. That thing all morning.
1: I know. You're
2: happy
1: right?
2: Second birthday, my friend. Mm. Lovely.
1: You too. Love you.
2: Lovely, busy, fun morning. Special guest for you now. Real surprise. Mm. I've caught her just before she goes into work. She's been to Pilates. Your sissy, Betsy, is on the phone. Morning, Betsy.
3: Good morning. Oh, congratulations.
1: That was Betsy's radio craft there waiting for the drum roll to end. How are you, Tal?
3: I'm great. I'm just ringing to say how wonderful you two are. Look, congratulations. Happy birthday. I love you both.
1: Oh, thanks, Tom.
3: You are rocking it.
2: You are a beautiful, kind lady. What sort of a day do you have lined up today? A busy one?
3: Oh, yeah, I've got a busy one. I'm going in with my diabetes hat on this morning and we'll see what's happening inside in a second.
1: Well, I think Mill and I need to see you after nine because we've had a bit of a sugar injection from Porter Avenue Pies and Cakes to celebrate, Betsy. So we'll see you after nine. Thank you.
3: Come out. I'll check your blood glucose level, guys.
2: Thank you, Betsy. Have a beautiful day.
3: Love you, guys. Love you too. Love you.
2: Bye. Oh, she's a little ripper. She?
1: There she is.
2: So kind, your sissy.
1: Oh, I love her.
2: That's been a great show.
1: That's our birthday. That's it.
2: That's it. The birthday's over. Back to work.
1: Oh, no. Do we have to go to work?
2: Yeah,
1: now?
2: We do. I know. It's funny, isn't it? It's what they pay us for. Tomorrow, though, Zach Tui on the show.
1: Mm-hmm.
2: Peter Ford on the show.
1: Jeez, this is chock-a-block already.
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6: Latrobe Terrace and Ryrie Street aren't having a great time in the Geelong CBD. They are very busy in both directions. Settlement Road's looking okay inbound over the James Harrison Bridge. If you are driving through Port Arlington, keep your eyes peeled for a tree that has come down on Coatsworth Road right near the corner of Grassy Point Road. And just a reminder, the 901 Warn Ponds to Southern Cross service is not running today. 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That's the latest Bay 93.9 traffic for Geelong and the Surf Coast.
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7: Showers increasing in 18 today, broadcasting on Wurrung Country. Good morning, I'm Nicole in the Bay Newsroom. Petrol prices across Geelong and the Surf Coast will start to rise from today. The fuel excise reduction is being wound back by 16 cents a litre, unleaded currently at pre-war prices of up to $1.63 across the region. The Liberal Party may have run out of patience with controversial MP Moira Deeming. There's talk of disendorsing her ahead of the state election after she wrongly accused Matthew Guy of assault and refused to apologise. Two Sydney brothers are facing charges after allegedly accessing the personal banking details of federal MPs, including those of Anthony Albanese. One of the men worked for a prestigious accounting firm. The pair has been released on bail. The start of the new financial year will bring a little extra in the pay packet of millions of Aussies. Tax cuts are being rolled out from today, while an increase to the minimum wage will kick in for Australia's lowest paid workers. A final report into last year's accident at the Avalon Air Show has found a lack of altitude for a trick was to blame. It found the trick began at too low a height and the second loop couldn't be completed safely. Pilot Glenn Collins says he's still working towards walking without crutches following the crash. Another Supreme Court knockback for Donald Trump and his plans to change the US Constitution. The US president wants to end birthright citizenship and scrap a law that gave automatic American citizenship to babies born in the US. NASA is forging ahead with plans for a moon base by 2032. The next 6 years will see test orbits and a return to the lunar surface before the base is established at the South Pole. NASA chief chief, Jared Isaacman, says it won't be easy.
8: It's incredibly challenging just going to the moon, let alone going to the south pole of the moon and being able to operate in permanently shaded regions. Like, this is extremely difficult.
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7: Marking game 100 when the Cats take on the Lions tomorrow night, Sam De Koning says he doesn't want to confine himself to any particular role on the field.
9: Hopefully with another year of maturity and a few more skills and some confidence, I've grown to be able to adapt to those different positions in game as well and just be the yes man that I want to be for Scotty.
7: Australia is through to yet another T20 World Cup final.
9: Different positions in game as well and just be the yes man that I want to be for Scotty.
7: Australia is through to yet another T20.

0: 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Take plenty of volume with you though, as you will need it. 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
5: Good morning, another day, another classic 9 at 9. The nine songs that have a common theme joining them all together. It is your job to work out what it is and then give me a call. 52-299-939. I will give you a hint straight away this morning. It's got something to do with the artist. So with that in mind, let's get it started. Police and every little thing she does is magic. To begin, this morning's classic 9 at 9. Here at Bay.

by 93.9, the classic 9 at 9 this morning with Bananarama and Robert De Niro's Waiting. We do the classic 9 at 9, all thanks to our good friends at Geelong Mazda. Geelong Mazda, engineered to excite, sum-sum. It's my favourite bit. Hello, it is Guy this morning. Mostly cloudy today. A nice change not needing the brolly on the way to work. Top of 18. But the rain is back tomorrow at this stage. Thursday, late shower with a top of just 15. No correct guesses yet for the classic 9 at 9. I did give you a little hint earlier. It does have something to do with the artists. So pay close attention to the bands and the groups. I can't say much more without giving it away, but good luck. If you want to have a crack, 52-299-939. Green Day now, Boulevard of Broken Dreams, by 93.9's Classic 9 at 9.

by 93.9, Blink 182, and all the small things for the classic 9 at 9. No correct guess yet, so my hint a little earlier was that it has something to do with the bands, and the next hint is to pay close attention to the number of people in the group. Pay close attention to the number of people in the group. Hopefully that gives it away for you. 52299939. 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

0: Bay 93.9, the classic 9 at 9 this morning, and finishing it up with Crowded House and Something So Strong. Hopefully, we've got someone with the correct answer. Let's head to the phones, 52299939.
1: Morning, Guy. How are you going?
0: I'm great, thanks. Who have I got there?
1: You've got Donna. How have you been?
0: I'm being all right, Donna. I'm suffering from a little lack of sleep due to a newborn baby, but life's pretty good.
1: I was just going to say congratulations, and I have been listening, but I haven't heard the name of the little boy yet.
0: Oh, no, no one's revealed the name. All right, I'll do that exclusively with you. It's Patrick.
1: Patrick, oh, what a beautiful name.
0: We wanted a name that I sounded like that. A name, Donna. So.
1: It's so, yes, and so old-fashioned and a lifelong name.
0: Oh, thank you. Look, if it was a girl, I might have called it Donna, but, yeah, Donna doesn't really work for a boy.
1: I doubt it, no. The top 9 at 9, there's 3 people in the band.
0: There is.
1: And I can't believe no one's got it yet.
0: No one has. You are the first. Oh, the phones are lighting up now, but you are the first through with the correct answer, so well done.
1: Yeah, you're welcome, and you have a great day.
0: Thank you, Donna.
1: And congrats again, and, yeah, always love listening to your little stories and what's going on. So thanks for the update.
0: No worries. Thank you so much for listening, and, yeah, you have a great one too. I'm sure we'll speak again.
1: You too. Thanks a lot. Bye-bye.
0: Well done, Donna. The Classic 9 at 9 finishes up this morning. All the bands had 3 members in them. We'll have a brand new theme for you tomorrow here at Bay 93.9.
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0: 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Bonnie Tyler and Total Eclipse of the Heart. The latest from the Bay 93.9 local newsroom soon, and petrol prices across Geelong and the Surf Coast are going to start to rise from today. All that info in a moment. Michael Zambello's on the way after 10. Also, Foo Fighters. And the song that went to number one in more than a dozen countries in the 90s that was written by a love-struck teenager. Hear it soon, babe.
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3: G'day there. Clear and quiet around town post-peak. No dramas on the majors with the Geelong Ring Road in good shape in both directions, and same to the Surf Coast Highway. Smooth sailing to Melbourne on the Prince's Pass, the airport, in through the Mulby Bypass and Point Cook Bend. A hassle-free merge onto the West Gate, which is clear up over the bridge. 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